0: Morgan Wallen and I Got Better on today's Best and Most Country, B100. Moody hanging out with you. Just trying to stay cool, even with the air conditioner. I'm sweating. I don't know what it is. Maybe it's just hot. Maybe I'm going to change light. I don't know what it is, but I'm just happy to be here. Here's Kenny Chesney, Carry On, B100.
1: She was

Hey, it's Brittany Bailey of the B100 Morning Show. Tomorrow is Friday again. Can you believe it? The fun starts at 6 o'clock. We'll have your chance to win some Indy Zoo passes after 7. And we'll have a special moment with a local hero with Flags for Vets at 8:30. You won't want to miss it right here on the B100 Morning Show. Yeah.

today's best and most country, B100, Tim McGraw, and Everywhere from 1997 on a throwback Thursday. How you doing? Thank you so much for joining me on the night show, and I got some music from Stephen Wilson Jr. If you haven't heard of him, you should have. He's amazing. Here's Gary, B100. Gary.

0: Saturday. They're going to be celebrating America's 250th birthday with ticket giveaway. Boots on the Bend tickets to give away. You can check out OC Fireworks. They got an amazing remodel done. It's the best place to buy fireworks. Enjoy Kona Ice. Also, giveaways and more. And Brittany Bailey's got those tickets for Boots on the Bend. Again, Saturday, OC Fireworks, noon until 2. Make sure you go say hello. I got Ella Langley on the way next on the...
1: Hello?
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1: 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We coordinate it all. We hear a lot that, oh my, there are so many options, it gets confusing, we're not sure what to do. We help guide you through that process. We don't dictate. We listen to what you're telling us. Okay, I want a sofa that's 78 inches. I want it this, this, this. And a lot of times we'll say, well, you know, it would really help if we saw the room. We'll come out to the house and help you put, if you want just that one sofa, we can help you find the sofa. If you say, I want the whole room, we can coordinate everything. 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It's we're trying to give you a finished product that reflects you. Come in, look at what we have, see what we have to offer, and we would love the opportunity to show you what we can do.
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Alabama. I'm in a hurry, and I don't know why. Today's best and most country, B100. I think I know why, but, you know, it is what it is. I'm just running late this way. I need to get myself a Chevy Silverado. Here's Bailey Zimmerman on the B.

0: Today's Best and Most Country, B100, Bailey Zimmerman, Chevy Silverado. He's going to be hosting, co-hosting Country Countdown USA on Sunday, so make sure you check out him and Lon Helton doing their best to count down the hits. And something else you need to check out is Big Ticket Thursday. 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Big Ticket Thursday, powered by Hensley Legal Group, and you still can win some tickets. Brett Young going to be at the Elkhart County 4-H Fair on July 25th, and you could go for free. All you got to do is text the word YOUNG to 888-817-2100. Again, that's YOUNG as in Brett Young's last name. Text YOUNG to 888-817-2100, and you could be going to see him at the fair in Elkhart. 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
5: B100 weather. This evening, a line of showers and storms will develop ahead of a strong cold front. Damaging wind would be our biggest concern, but isolated tornadoes and hail cannot be ruled out. Make sure you find ways to stay weather aware tonight as lows drop into the 60s. I'm WSBT's Abby Weffler.

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Gary Clark, you're easy on the eyes on today's Best and Most Country B100. Throwing it back to the 90s for the next hour, powered by the Blue Gate Theater. Terry Clark going to be at the Blue Gate along with Brian White. That's December 11th, so make sure you check your calendars and see if you can go to that. All right. Patty Loveless, Blame It On Your Heart, 90s continue on the B.

National Weather Service in northern Indiana has issued a tornado warning for northern LaPorte County in northwestern Indiana, southwestern Berrien County in southwestern Michigan, until 9:45 p.m. Eastern Daylight Time or 8:45 p.m. Central Daylight Time. At 9:04 p.m. Eastern Daylight Time or 8:04 p.m. Central Daylight Time, severe thunderstorms capable of producing a tornado were located along a line extending from town of Pines to near Westville, moving east at 35 miles per hour. Hazard: tornado. Source: radar indicated rotation. Impact: flying debris will be dangerous to those caught without shelter. Mobile homes will be damaged or destroyed. Damage to roofs, windows, and vehicles will occur. Tree damage is likely. These dangerous storms will be near Michigan City, Westville, Trail Creek, Long Beach, and Pottawatomie Park around 8:10 p.m. Central Daylight Time. LaPorte around 8:20 p.m. Central Daylight Time. New Buffalo around 9:20 p.m. Eastern Daylight Time. Three Oaks around 9:35 p.m. Eastern Daylight Time. Other locations impacted by these tornadic storms include Byron, Union Pier, Grand Beach, Waterford, Michiana Shores, Harbord, Pinhook, Fish Lake, Otis, and Pottawatomie Park. This includes the following highways: Interstate 80 in Indiana between mile markers 38 and 59, Interstate 94 in Indiana between mile markers 33 and 45, Interstate 94 in Michigan between mile markers 0 and 12. Take cover now. Move to a basement or an interior room on the lowest floor of a sturdy building. Avoid windows. If you are out

Hey, it's Brittany Bailey of the B100 Morning Show. Tomorrow is Friday again. Can you believe it? The fun starts at 6 o'clock. We'll have your chance to win some Indy Zoo passes after 7. And we'll have a special moment with a local hero with Flags for Vets at 8:30. You won't want to miss it right here on the B100 Morning Show.

National Weather Service in northern Indiana has issued a tornado warning for north central Starr County in northwestern Indiana, southwestern LaPorte County in northwestern Indiana, until 9:15 p.m. Central Daylight Time. At 8:12 p.m. Central Daylight Time, a confirmed large and extremely dangerous tornado was located over Couts, for 8 miles east of Hebron, moving northeast at 35 miles per hour. This is a particularly dangerous situation. Take cover now. Hazard: damaging tornado. Source: weather spotters confirmed tornado. Impact: you are in a life-threatening situation. Flying debris may be deadly to those caught without shelter. Mobile homes will be destroyed. Considerable damage to homes, businesses, and vehicles is likely, and complete destruction is possible. Locations impacted include LaPorte, Westville, Kingsford Heights, Wanata, Hamlet, La Crosse, Henna, Kingsbury, Thomaston, South Center, Pinhook, Salem Heights, South Wanata, Brems, Tracy, Steelwell, Union Mills, and Haskell. To repeat, a large, extremely dangerous and potentially deadly tornado is on the ground. To protect your life, take cover now. Move to a basement or an interior room on the lowest floor of a sturdy building. Avoid windows. If you are outdoors, in a mobile home, or in a vehicle, move to the closest substantial shelter and protect yourself from flying debris. Repeating, a tornado warning has been issued until 9:15 p.m. Central Daylight Time for the following counties, in Indiana, LaPorte and Starr.

0: Garth rocking on a Thursday night ain't going down till the sun comes up. Today's Best Ammo's Country, B100, a classic from Garth from 1993, but that's what we do here on the 90s at 9. All hour long, nothing but 90s from everybody you love, everybody you know, and yeah, come on now. Brooks and Dunn, Martina McBride, Vince Gill, Reba McEntire, Tim Faith, everybody. So make sure you check out B100.com because we couldn't do it without our friends at the Blue Gate Theater, and they got some great shows coming up, including Brian Martin on the 27th, Tracy Byrd going to be there July 9th, Justin Moore on the 11th of July, then Gary Allen, Mark Chestnut, Little Big Town in August, Neil McCoy, Brothers Osborne, Tyler Hubbard, Gabby Barrett, a little bit for everybody. So make sure you check it out, B100.com, BlueGate.com, get yourself some tickets. I got more 90s coming up after. We got Randy Travis, Better Class of Losers, coming up next on The B.
1: Are you able to climb stairs easily? 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I'm Brittany Bailey of the B100 Morning Show, and I want to celebrate what you can do. 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

0: St. Joseph County and Indiana.
1: Okay, and is that still radar indicated or is that on the ground?
0: That is still radar indicated.
1: Okay, radar indicated
0: for that. So South Bend, you are under this new warning.
1: Okay, yes, we can see that right now. And when does that warning expire? This one's still queuing up for the Southern LaPorte one.
0: That one will be expiring at... Let me see, I'm reading through the warning until 10:15.
1: At 10:15, sorry, I'm getting a drink of water here. But yes, we have two tornado warnings. One is on the ground, that's for Southern LaPorte County. The one that's for the northern part, not confirmed on the ground. I'm gonna take a quick swig of water here.
0: Yep, I'm gonna go ahead, I'm going to show us the velocity scans for both of these cells. Okay, you can see where that rotation is. Currently in near Tea Lake and Springville. This is the radar indicated rotation right now. That's right along 20 and 80, kind of where those two kind of come together. That's where we're watching that rotation near New Carlisle.
1: And then could you put some wind speeds on that? Because again, this is the radar indicated one. So it's not confirmed on the ground, but we still need to take this very seriously because we have seen some very heavy rain. So that could obscure anything that's on the ground as well. So we're getting wind speeds around 63 miles an hour. 58 miles an hour, so definitely very strong. That can definitely cause damage to trees, to power lines, things of that nature. So that is the northern cell. The southern cell, though, we do know there is a tornado that is on the ground. We can see that right here. Here's the velocity. We can see that rotation around South Wanata right now. Again, this is the one that is confirmed on the ground. We do know it exists. So if you live in South Wanata, you will be wanting to be in the safest part of your home as possible, whether it's the basement or the bathroom, something as low as you can get and away from windows. So we can see still some gusty winds, but again, we do know that that rotation is there. We do know that the tornado is on the ground. Is there new information?
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0: National Weather Service in northern Indiana has issued a tornado warning for northwestern St. Joseph County, Indiana, northeastern LaPorte County in northwestern Indiana, southeastern Berrien County in southwestern Michigan until 10:15 p.m. Eastern Daylight Time or 9:15 p.m. Central Daylight Time. At 9:26 p.m. Eastern Daylight Time or 8:26 p.m. Central Daylight Time, severe thunderstorms capable of producing a tornado were located along a line extending from near Three Oaks to 7 miles west of New Carlisle to near LaPorte, moving east at 45 miles per hour. Hazard, tornado. Source, radar indicated rotation. Impact, flying debris will be dangerous to those caught without shelter. Mobile homes will be damaged or destroyed. Damage to roofs, windows, and vehicles will occur. Tree damage is likely. These dangerous storms will be near New Carlisle around 9:30 p.m. Eastern Daylight Time. Buchanan around 9:40 p.m. Eastern Daylight Time. South Bend and Niles around 9:45 p.m. Eastern Daylight Time. Georgetown and Roseland around 9:55 p.m. Eastern Daylight Time. Other locations impacted by these tornadic storms include Galleon, Hudson Lake, Lydic, Glendora, New Troy, Indian Village, Bertrand, Chino Lakes, Sawyer, and Crumstown. This includes the following highways: Interstate 80 in Indiana between mile markers 60 and 77. Interstate 94 in Michigan between mile markers 13 and 14. Take cover now. 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If you are outdoors, in a mobile home, or in a vehicle.
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2: 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B100, sorry, as I'm getting ready to say and being interrupted by the emergency alert system. But, of course, that is expected because we have a tornado warning that's in effect right now for St. Joseph, LaPorte, and Berrien counties. This goes until 10:15. 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
1: Lofted in the Wanata area. So that is something that we're going to continue to monitor for that debris, because we do know that it did touch down in Wanata. So yes, this is the velocity right now. Let's go ahead. Let's put another storm tracker on that, because some people might just now be tuning in because

0: a particularly dangerous situation with an observed tornado on the ground. Damage threat is considerable.
1: Okay, yes, because we do know that that tornado is on the ground. It went through Wanata not long ago. This tornado warning for southern LaPorte County, that goes until 9 p.m., 9:15 rather, central time. We do have that second tornado warning that encompasses portions of New Carlisle, South Bend, and into Berrien County as well. Now, this one, we're not neglecting you. We do know that that tornado warning is going on. It's for radar indicated. So we still will be taking that seriously. Let's go ahead. Let's put the velocity back on for that northern cell for you right there. We do know, again, there are some very gusty winds for that northern cell. Again, it's radar indicated. It has not been confirmed on the ground, but that doesn't mean that there isn't something there. So we do have that velocity. We can see the red and the green touching each other. Let's pull up some of those wind speeds because we have clocked some of these as high as almost 70 miles an hour. Now, it does look like it's a little bit weaker than when it was 70 miles an hour, but look, we're still getting almost 50 mile an hour winds with that first tornado warning, the one in northern LaPorte County and southern Berrien County, also incorporating portions of New Carlisle and into the South Bend area. Again, tornado has not been confirmed on the ground with this one. The one that is the confirmed tornado on the ground is the one that went through Wanata in southern LaPorte County. We can see that rotation in Wanata right now, and it's been moving to the north and east about 30 miles an hour, so it's moving pretty slow. Here's those winds. We can see 53 miles an hour and 36 miles an hour, so still some very gusty winds, but we do know that there is a tornado on the ground that is most likely causing damage. So if you live just north and east of the Wanata area, you're going to be wanting to take shelter as quickly as you possibly can. Let's go ahead and put another storm tracker out on that because some people might just now be joining us. Again, this is moving around 30 miles an hour to the north and east. If you live in Hanna, it's going to be there around 8:43 p.m. Central Time. So you still have a good 10 more minutes or so. Wellsboro around 8:46 Central. Kingsford Heights around 9-ish. Same thing for Union Center. So you have a little bit of leeway, so you'll be able to get into the safest location in your living situation. So whether you live in a house, can get into a basement, definitely go there. Let's say you live in a mobile home or an apartment, get into the most interior room of your house, whether it's a bathroom or a closet, somewhere close to the center of your house but away from windows. That is going to be your safest location, and you'll want to get in your safest location as quickly as you possibly can because we do know that this tornado is on the ground and it did go through Wanata. New info?
0: Yep, we did just receive another photo of a stovepipe shaped tornado going through.
1: Okay. And that was taken from Wanata or near Wanata? Do you know?
0: Near Wanata.
1: Okay. And so that is the one that we know is confirmed on the ground that we've been covering pretty extensively because we do know that that is what's going on right now. So again, we have two tornado warnings in our area. The first one is in northern LaPorte County and also into portions of St. Joe County in Indiana and also in Berrien County. Oh, yeah, we can do that. Yeah. Get some of those photos in boxes.
0: Yep, they're ready now.
1: They're ready now? Okay, yep. Great. Let's take a look at some of these photos that were sent in from the tornado that touched down through Wanata not long ago. So let's take a look at that. We can kind of see it in this one. It's kind of a little bit hard to make out, possibly because there's some rain associated with it, too. But you can kind of make it out near that field toward the back and right half of that. And then this one, you can see it toward maybe the left half of the screen. So yeah, we definitely have some pretty clear images of that tornado. That's confirmed on the ground. It went through Wanata, the Wanata area, and now it's moving to the north and east around 30 miles an hour. So it'll be, continuing to make its progression. We can see that the velocity scan has updated. We can still see that we do have that good that rotation going on pretty decently. The reds and the greens, we do also have some stronger winds going on as well. So it could possibly be strengthening. So we are definitely keeping our close eye on that. Let's go ahead. Let's put another storm tracker on that. We do know that it's moving north and east relatively slow, around 30 miles an hour. That gives you plenty of time to get into your safe place. So if you live in Hanna, that's going to be there very soon, around 8:37 p.m. Central Time. Kingsford Heights, around 8:46. Union Center, just before 9. Same thing for Salem Heights. So some of you do have a little bit of time to be able to get into

0: the most interior place of your house or into the basement, because we do know that tornado is confirmed on the ground and possibly doing some damage. So you'll want to get in to the safest location of your house as quickly as you possibly can, because we do know that that is on the ground. Any new information yet, Aaron, or is it the same information that we know?
1: We're still dealing with the same information. We have a particularly dangerous situation near Wanata, Union Mills, in Kingsford Heights right now with the confirmed dangerous tornado on the ground.
0: Okay, so this is the only tornado that we know is confirmed on the ground. Yes, we do have a tornado warning off to the north toward Berrien County, and also encompassing South Bend, the New Carlisle area. It's for this area right here that we're looking on velocity, winds going toward and away from the radar. There is nothing confirmed yet on the ground with this, but we do know there are some very strong winds that are possibly causing some damage, like trees down, power lines down. Those are definitely still happening.
2: The area of the map that she's pointing to right now is just a little bit east of Three Oaks, the Galeen area in Berrien County, and then just a little bit north of New Carlisle on the Indiana side of the border. And what she's speaking about right now is this tornado warning that's in effect for the metro area. It goes until 10:15, and it is encompassing the western portion of St. Joseph County, LaPorte, and Berrien counties. We've been watching this storm system move from the west to the east for the better part of 90 minutes now, and there have been tornado warnings all the way along. So it is a situation where we could see some of these tornado warnings be extended if the intensity of the storm keeps up and continues on into Elkhart and LaGrange County. That all, of course, remains to be seen at this point. What we can tell you right now is two different tornado warnings. The one in the southern portion of our listening area is for LaPorte and Stark counties. And this is where she's talking about the Kingsford Heights area, the Union Center area, and the Wanata area. That's a confirmed tornado on the ground, and that system is moving very, very slowly. The wind speeds of the tornado are not. They're topping 100 miles per hour, but it's moving to the east at about 30 miles an hour and causing damage all along the way. And then the radar indicated rotation, that is for the metro area, and that separate tornado warning, which goes until 10:15. And once again, if you're just tuning in, you're listening to 95.3 MNC, our sister station B100, and our other sister station 103.9 The Bear, as well as this and as long as this tornado warning continues for St. Joseph and Elkhart counties.
0: 10-20 minutes of aware time to be able to get inside either the basement or into the most interior centralized portion of your living space, whether it's in the bathroom, in the in a closet, something away from windows and centralized in the lowest level that you possibly can get where you live. Do we have any new info?
1: No, not at this time. I'm going to go ahead and shift real quick to the northern storm real quick. There looks to be like things have tightened up a little bit near Three Oaks.
0: Okay, I can see that. Yeah. So what we're looking at is right here, possibly for some rotation where this red and the green is meeting and kind of curving in a little bit. Now, there is no tornado confirmed on the ground with this. We're just going to keep a monitor on that. Still some gusty winds regardless, so still could be dealing with some tree limbs down or even some power lines down. It looks like with this latest scan, it's still pretty broad. So that's at least some good news, but still damaging winds definitely can be a concern with that. However, we do know for a fact there is a tornado that's on the ground. This definitely looks very tight rotation. We've got red and green directly touching, and also just even some very bright blues of some very strong winds as well. So this is our confirmed tornado that is on the ground that went through Wanata. We know that this is happening right now. So very tight rotation, confirmed on the ground, and just strong winds even regardless. So let's go ahead with that latest scan. Let's go ahead and put another storm tracker on that. Is it still moving at 30 miles an hour? Okay. We have no update on the speed. Still moving at 30 miles an hour, and it's moving to the north and east. So Kingsford Heights, it's still set to go into your area within the next 2 minutes. So if you're not in the safe place for your house, whether it's a basement, a bathroom, a closet, make sure you get into that right now, because we do know that a tornado is on the ground. Union Center, around 8:50 Central Time, and Stillwell around 8:54 Central Time. So we do know that this is a confirmed tornado on the ground. It went through Wanata not long ago. So you definitely need to get into your safe place as soon as you can if you're not there already. Any updates at all?
1: Yeah, we just got one from LaPorte County Emergency Management at 1700 South and 900 West. Another funnel cloud has just been reported.
0: Okay, so that was going to be that photo that we just showed not long ago, possibly. So, yeah.
1: It could have been a handoff that we saw. It got a little bit messy there. Yeah. It lasted for a minute. It's tightened back up. We could have just seen a handoff.
0: Yeah, yeah. So, definitely a lot that's going on in southern LaPorte County right now. It's this area right here between Union Mills and Kingsbury. We do know that there is a tornado on the ground, possibly a second funnel, but we don't know if that has made it to the ground or not. It's not classified as a tornado until it reaches the ground. But still, that is, there's a lot that's going on right now. So, if you're not in your safe place in southern LaPorte County near the Kingsbury area, you will want to be there very soon. So we have a lot that's going on right now. We have two tornado warnings, southern Berrien County in through northern LaPorte County and into St. Joe County. Do we have new info?
1: Yeah, that new very large severe thunderstorm warning that you're seeing does have a tornado possible tag on it.
0: Okay, and that's going to be associated with the line of storms that is trying to work in. Is it here yet? Let's take a little bit of a wider look. I know we've been focusing on the two cells. Okay, so yeah, we do have that line of storms right now that's rolling through the southern Pulaski, the Pulaski County area. That is going to be that severe thunderstorm warned that possibly has that tornado tag on it, a tornado possible. But there is no tornado warning for that area, and there's also no tornado confirmed on the ground for that region. We will keep that in the back of our minds that's going on right now because we do have two tornado warnings going on just north of that, and the one is confirmed on the ground in southern LaPorte County. So again, there's a lot that's going on right now with this line of storms that's rolling through. So again, we have the radar indicated tornado warning in southern Berrien, in northern LaPorte, and going into St. Joe County. That includes South Bend. Again, that's radar indicated, not confirmed on the ground, but definitely with some very gusty winds. We can already see that portions of that warning were shaved off, but still do exist in the eastern, so southeastern Berrien, for example, still is underneath that warning. Again, this is for radar indicated, possible, not confirmed on the ground, but still with gusty winds. The one that is confirmed is the one that's in southern LaPorte County that went through Wanata not long ago. We do know that there is a confirmed tornado on the ground, possibly a second funnel that's also going on as well. We can see that rotation, the red, the green touching, also some bright blue indicating very strong gusty winds. We've clocked them upwards of almost 70 miles an hour at times. So regardless of if there's a tornado going on for you, there probably is some very gusty winds that we'll need to be taking seriously here. We do still have some 50 mile an hour wind gusts. And again, this is with a tornado that's confirmed on the ground. So let's take a little bit of a wider view just so that we can get another storm tracker on there just in case there's new people joining us, because maybe some tornado sirens are going off and they're just now tuning in. So we do have this confirmed tornado on the ground moving north and east around 30 miles an hour in southern LaPorte County. If you live in the Kingsford Heights area, it's going to be at your doorstep in about the next 3 minutes or so. So you'll want to take cover right now. Union Center around 8:53 and Salem Heights around 8:57 Central Time. So you have a little bit of time to be able to get to your safe place, whether it's a basement, a bathroom, or a closet. Do we have any new info at all?
1: I am working to get this video into our newsroom. Okay. I just got a video from Chief Meteorologist Carrie Pujol that shows a large tornado at 1500 South and 1500 West in LaPorte County.
0: Okay, okay, thank you. So we're working to get that. We'll get it up as soon as we possibly can, but that is for this southern LaPorte County storm that we've been tracking, the large tornado on the ground that we do know is going on right now. So again, if you live in the Kingsford Heights area, it's going to be there very soon in a couple of minutes. So get into your safe place place take shelter right now. Union Center around 8:53 Central Time. Salem Heights around 8:57. Oh, we have a new scan. So can we update then that storm tracker? We can still see that tight rotation is going on, the red and the green touching, and we also have some very strong winds with those bright blues. So Union Center, it's going to be there within a minute. Salem Heights around 8:52 and Crumstown around 10:12 Eastern Time. So you do have a little bit of time. Again, get into your safe place. We're working at getting a photo or video of that confirmed tornado on the ground. But I mean, we've been following this extensively from when it was in Wanata all the way up to now Kingsbury. So it's definitely making its way through southern LaPorte County right now. Again, very gusty winds, regardless of if the tornado is near you or not. But again, if you are in that path of the tornado in southern LaPorte County, you'll want to be taking shelter as soon as you can, because we do know that that tornado is confirmed on the ground. So take shelter right now. What's the status on the photo or video that we're trying to get in?
1: The video has been sent into the newsroom.
0: Okay. So we'll be getting that to show you as soon as we can. But that is coming up for this tornado that is confirmed on the ground in southern LaPorte County. Again, we still do have that tornado warning for southern Berrien County and into northern LaPorte County, possibly seeing some rotation around the Buchanan area. Nothing, again, is confirmed on the ground. However, you'll be wanting to take cover just in case, because we have seen some heavy rain, and so that might be obscuring things. So it's just best to stay safe rather than sorry. Regardless, we do know that there are some very strong winds up in southern Berrien County that can be causing some damage with trees coming down, tree limbs, power lines, possibly. I mean, still seeing 30 mile an hour winds, so that could possibly bring some things down. But again, there could be some broad rotation going on up there, but nothing is confirmed around the Buchanan area. What is confirmed is what's going on right now in southern LaPorte County. We do have this very tight rotation around the Kingsbury area, and even some very strong winds with that confirmed tornado that's on the ground. We've seen photos of it. We've seen videos of it, and it's slowly making its way.
2: 9:50 on your Thursday evening. Evening. Once again, thank you so much for tuning in. If you're in your car, if you're at your home, if you're listening on Alexa or whatnot, what you're listening to is not normal. This is a tornado warning that's now in effect for St. Joseph, LaPorte, and Berrien counties. It goes until 10:15. It's a radar-indicated rotation for the metro area. We are listening to our weather partners at WSBT. It is meteorologist Jessica Burns and forecaster Aaron May. They're also describing a separate tornado that is on the ground south of the metro area right now in southern LaPorte County, affecting areas such as Kingford Heights and Union Center. That, again, is a confirmed tornado that's on the ground, and it's been on the ground for quite a while, moving it about the northeast at about 35 miles per hour. So it's kind of a slow spinner. But it is causing damage along the way, and they've been talking about pictures and videos that they're getting in of the twister and some of the damage as well. The tornado warning, the radar indicated one for the metro area, we've been watching that for the better part of 2 hours now, moving from the east over the Chicago area. Then it moved on into northwestern Indiana, caused a lot of damage in the Chicago area, a bunch of trees down in the Lincoln Park area. I mean, numerous trees. I mean, they have quite a bit to clean up there in the greater Chicago metro area there of Lincoln Park. And that's what we have right now over us here in the South Bend area, is this radar-indicated rotation with some pretty high winds as this front begins to move into Michiana.
0: When this is going to be arriving. Again, this is a confirmed tornado on the ground. If you live in Stillwell, it's going to be there in the next 5 or so minutes, maybe a little bit longer than that. So you have a little bit of time to be able to get and take cover, but you want to be doing that as quickly as you possibly can be. Do we have a status update yet on the photo or video that was sent in? Okay, we're still working on it, but we are going to be getting you a view of that tornado that is, again, confirmed on the ground in southern LaPorte County, moving north and east at 30 miles an hour. So it's a little bit slow moving, but it's still moving.
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1: The end of the warning box. So okay. I'm going to give y'all a bit of a heads up just outside of that. So I'm talking about, let me circle this on the screen real quick. This area right in here, I want you to be on watch. There's no warning for you yet, but I suspect there will be soon.
0: Yeah. Oh.
2: What he's pointing to right now is a kind of a radius around the Wanata area as well as the North Liberty area, so the southern portion of St. Joseph County.
0: Possibly even into North Liberty. Crumstown, you might have a little bit more leeway time, but you might want to be considering getting into your basement or into your bathroom or closet as quick as you can, because we do know that this tornado is on the ground. It's been confirmed. It went through Wanata. Update?
1: We're already seeing power outages in Marshall County just from storms in general.
0: Okay, so
1: southern storms are strong.
0: Yeah. We do have a line of storms that's rolling through. We do have a severe thunderstorm warning for our southern communities with this line of storms coming through. Technically, this severe thunderstorm warning does have a tornado possible tag. There has been nothing confirmed with it. We've had nothing spotted, no funnel cloud spotted with it, but definitely some very gusty winds possibly. Could we possibly get some of that velocity on there just to clock a few of those wind speeds, since we do know that there are some power outages that are going on down there?
1: Yeah, absolutely. Let me pull this up here. So we're going to go ahead and get some of those velocities for you. You can see that's some very bright blues, right? So I suspect some higher numbers.
0: Oh,
1: here.
0: Yeah. 62 miles an hour, yeah, 53. So that's why you're seeing some power outages down there with that severe thunderstorm that's rolling through. But again, there is no tornado associated with it. It's just very strong winds. But again, we all know that strong winds can cause some damage. So we do have that that's going on. And we also, of course, have that tornado warning that's going on in southern LaPorte County. And then do we still have that one going on in Berrien County and into St. Joe County?
1: Yeah, we sure. Okay. There's a couple areas of broad rotation.
0: Yeah, like right in here.
1: Yeah, kind of near Fairland, Buchanan, as well as along the state line.
0: Yeah, but nothing has been confirmed with this. It's just radar indicated. Still, again, we're going to take this seriously because there could be something there, and it could just be obscured by either rain or the fact that it's getting dark out. But again, nothing has been confirmed with this. It's radar indicated, but you definitely will want to be staying inside and possibly being in the most interior portion of your house as you possibly can. Again, that's for that northern warning. The southern warning that's going on in LaPorte County, that is the one that we are more concerned of, because we do know that there is a pretty large tornado that's on the ground. It's been confirmed. We've seen photos of it. So we do know that's going on. And it's this area right here, just south of Salem Heights. We can see that broad, that very tight, rather, rotation of the red and the green touching. We even have some light blues of very strong winds as well. So this is our confirmed tornado on the ground. What you got?
1: So they have gone ahead, instead of extending the tornado warning, they've issued a severe thunderstorm warning with a tornado possible tag on it.
0: Okay, that makes sense. I mean, we're seeing some broad rotation up here in that first tornado warning that's now being turned into a severe thunderstorm warning with a tornado possible tag. That's what we just got done talking about near like the Buchanan area and stuff like that. So we do know that there are some strong winds there, but our main focus is on this tornado warning right here that's in southern LaPorte County. That is set to expire at 9:15 Central Time, so within the next 10-ish or so minutes.
2: So the severe thunderstorm warning that they're talking about right now, it's located along a line extending from near LaPorte to about 6 miles or so northwest of Walkerton to near Kingsford Heights. It's this area we've been telling you about for the past 5 or 10 minutes or so, moving at around 35 miles per hour. The hazard is 70 mile per hour wind gusts with the front and quarter size hail. That's all possible. We're not saying that it's actually happening, that the hail is happening, but it is quite possible. So if you have vehicles outside or whatnot, they could be damaged by this. Wind damage also likely to mobile homes, roofs, and outbuildings. You heard Aaron talking about all sorts of power outages for Marshall County right now. This severe thunderstorm and the tornado warning right now, folks in the bullseye include LaPorte, Walkerton, North Liberty, Kingsford Heights, Kingsbury, Byron, South Center, Salem Heights, Fish Lake, Tracy, Crumstown, and Stillwell.
0: We'll let you know if anything changes with that, but we still are going to be taking this seriously because, I mean, look at how strong that rotation is just south of Salem Heights. Let's zoom it out a little bit so that we can put another storm tracker on this. It's still moving at 30 miles an hour?
1: Let me check. Let me read the latest warning.
0: Okay. Because it's been moving at 30 miles an hour to the north and east.
1: It's now sped up just a little to 35.
0: Okay. So now it's moving at 35 miles an hour and still tracking to the north and east. Again, this is what we know. There has been a confirmed tornado on the ground. We can see that it'll be making it up to the Crumstown area around 10:16 Eastern time. So you have a good 15 minutes or so of lead time to be able to get yourself into either the basement, bathroom, or closet. Now, we do have the video ready for the tornado that was moving through southern LaPorte County. Let's go ahead and take a look at it. Wow, yeah, you can see that is definitely a pretty large tornado that went through the southern LaPorte County area. This is between La Crosse and Wanata, which it did go through Wanata earlier this evening. Now, it's still possibly on the ground. We have not heard any reports of it lifting or anything, so definitely take this pretty seriously, because I mean, you can clearly see that is a large tornado and it is on the ground, and it's for this area right here of rotation where the reds and the greens are touching each other just south of the Salem Heights area. That's what we're looking at. That is that cell that has produced that tornado. Again, possibly still on the ground. We have not heard any reports of it lifting or anything like that, so definitely still treat it as if it's on the ground. You'll want to be taking shelter as soon as you possibly can, because remember, Crumstown, you're going to be seeing it within the next 15 minutes or so. Do we have any new information at all with any of the storms that are going on?
1: No, we're still waiting on new information, but I want Salem Heights. I want you in your safe place now. Still well.
0: It's basically there.
1: Yeah, it's basically there. Indiana 4 to Indiana 104. If you know where that intersection is, that is where we are watching the strongest rotation right now.
0: Yeah, so definitely take cover as quickly as you can if you're in that path going north and east of Salem Heights near Crumstown. If you live anywhere between that, you'll be wanting to take shelter as quickly as you possibly can. So that is one cell that we're watching. We have a couple of warnings that are going on. We do have a tornado warning that's going on in southern Berrien County right now. We can see some broad rotation around the Buchanan area just east of Buchanan. But again, this one tornado not confirmed on the ground. It's just radar indicated. Oh, there's that new scan. Yeah, maybe some broad rotation, but again, it's radar indicated, not confirmed on the ground. Still though, gusty winds definitely can be causing some damage. Now that we have the new radar scan, let's go back to that southern LaPorte County cell just to see what it's looking like right now. Okay, so still some rotation. We still have some of those reds and greens touching each other. Definitely some very strong winds with the bright blue. So again, we're still treating this as if it's on the ground still, because we have not heard any reports of it lifting or dissipating or anything like that. Still very strong winds, 60 miles an hour roughly. And again, we do know that there was at least a large tornado on the ground confirmed. Still possibly is on the ground. We have not heard otherwise, so we're treating as if it is still on the ground. So again, if you live between Salem Heights and Crumstown, you're going to be wanting to get into your safe place as quickly as possible, whether it's a basement, a bathroom, a closet, somewhere as low as you can get and as interior as you can get. That's where you need to go, because we do know that there has been at least a history of a large tornado on the ground, and we're continuing to treat it as so. Any new information on anything yet or no?
1: Yeah, we now have a new severe thunderstorm warning with a tornado possible tag. That is what is blinking up here. That is good for Cassopolis, Elkhart, that area up there. And then what I find interesting is that the LaPorte County tornado warning has been canceled.
0: Okay, that's for the that was the
1: southern one.
0: Yeah, the southern one. Okay. Okay, so obviously then that tornado must not be still on the ground, possibly. We'll still keep an eye on that for you, because that was a very large tornado and that rotation was still definitely there. So we still have one tornado warning that's in effect for southern Berrien County and northern St. Joe County in Indiana. That does include South Bend. Again, this is not a confirmed tornado on the ground, but there has been some broad rotation and there are also has been some very strong winds. Let's go ahead. Let's put the radar back on there. And let's take a look again. So all of the severe thunderstorm warnings, I'm pretty sure they all have a tornado possible tag on them, right? Okay, so all of our severe thunderstorm warnings have a tornado possible tag. That does not mean that a tornado has been confirmed for all of these, but we do know the one in southern LaPorte County has had the history of seeing a large confirmed tornado on the ground. It's questionable on whether or not it's still on the ground, but again, we're still treating it as such. Here's the line of storms, definitely some very gusty winds that are associated with them as they're rolling through. Let's go ahead, let's look at the velocity on that, see if it's changed at all on that southern LaPorte County scan. It's still definitely there. We can see the red and the green touching each other, so it might be trying to do something. There's no reports yet on if it's still on the ground or not.
1: No.
0: Oh, okay. So again, this is not tornado warned anymore. It's severe thunderstorm warned, but has a tornado possible tag on it, which we do know it has had the history of producing a tornado. So we'll continue to monitor this just because that velocity still, that couplet, what we call, is still very strong, where the reds and the greens are, they're still definitely touching each other. So we definitely will be keeping an eye on that. Is there any word on that one tornado warning that it remains in effect until 10:15? Did they say they were going to let it expire or anything? Is there word on that?
1: They haven't. I assume that they will, because they've placed a severe thunderstorm warning tornado possible tag downstream from it.
0: Okay.
1: But we have no word of any touchdown or thunder clouds or anything.
0: Okay, I mean, that's at least good. I mean, this is the only area where the tornado warning is still in effect. It's in the southern Berrien County and northern St. Joe County, Indiana area. We can see maybe some broad rotation, but again, it's all radar indicated. There's nothing confirmed on the ground. The one that had been confirmed on the ground is the one that's in southern LaPorte County. Again, that is no longer tornado warned, but it is severe thunderstorm warned with a tornado possible tag on it. We've received no word on if the tornado is still on the ground or not. But of course, we will still be monitoring that. Let's look at it. It's, yeah, you still can see that there is some rotation just east of Salem Heights. I can't tell if it might trying to be weakening. It's really hard to tell right now. So, but regardless, we can still tell that there is very strong winds. I mean, we've got wind gusts around 60 miles an hour. So regardless of if that tornado is still on the ground or not, there can still definitely be tree limbs coming down, maybe falling on power lines, causing outages and other damage. So again, we're going to keep an eye on this. What you got?
1: The tornado warning that we've been watching up in Berrien County has been canceled.
0: Okay. Okay, so we have no tornado warning.
1: Correct.
0: Let's take a look at what we got going on right now. Take a wide view and show our warnings that are in effect right now. Okay, so we just have a few severe thunderstorm warnings, mainly in Berrien and Cass, and then northern St. Joe County and northern Elkhart County. That's number one. Number two is the one that's in that southeastern LaPorte County that we've been watching that had the large tornado on the ground. I'm guessing it might have possibly lifted. We have not gotten any confirmation on that, but it no longer is tornado warned. It's severe thunderstorm warned with a tornado possible tag. We're still watching the rotation with that. And then we have another severe thunderstorm warning with a tornado possible tag for our southern communities around the Plymouth area and south. So we do have a lot that's going on. Let's put the radar back on just to see. We can see that line of storms, definitely some gusty winds associated with it. We've been clocking them around 65, 70 miles an hour. So definitely very strong winds as they're coming through. And then we've also had that tornado that was on the ground that...
2: 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And as you just heard, Jessica and Aaron with WSBT, our weather partners, say The tornado warning in effect for St. Joseph, Berrien, and LaPorte counties, the metro area pretty much, has been allowed to be canceled. And instead, it's turned into a severe thunderstorm warning. So with that, what we're going to do on our music stations is, as soon as I get off the air here, on the, off the microphone, and I'm able to push a few buttons, I'm going to put the music stations back to regular programming. So you'll return to Lou Brutus on 103.9 The Bear, and also your favorite country music on B100. 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But on our music stations, we'll be monitoring behind the scenes, and if more tornado warnings happen, we will break back into regular programming.
0: That pretty tight rotation, but it is getting a little bit broader than it was not long ago. I mean, we've seen some photos and videos of it. It was a pretty large.
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Today's best and most country, B100, low cash, and hometown home. It's Moody. How you doing? And if you want to see Hardy Eric Church at Boots on the Bend, August 14th and 15th, we'll stop by OC Fireworks Saturday, from noon until 2. Brittany Bailey out there as they help celebrate their remodel, America's 250th anniversary, and fireworks and Kona Ice out there, and giving away pairs of tickets to Boots on the Bend to see two of these guys, Hardy, Eric Church, Morgan Wallen, Tim McGraw, it's MacArthur, B100.

The National Weather Service in northern Indiana has issued a tornado warning for central Cass County in southwestern Michigan until 11 p.m. Eastern Daylight Time. At 10:13 p.m. Eastern Daylight Time, a severe thunderstorm capable of producing a tornado was located near Edwardsburg, or near Niles, moving east at 30 miles per hour. Hazard, tornado. Source, radar indicated rotation. Impact, flying debris will be dangerous to those caught without shelter. Mobile homes will be damaged or destroyed. Damage to roofs, windows, and vehicles will occur. Tree damage is likely. This dangerous storm will be near Cassopolis around 10:20 p.m. Eastern Daylight Time. Other locations impacted by this tornadic thunderstorm include Penn, Jones, Vandalia, Diamond Lake, Daly, Shavehead Lake, Long Range, Paradise Lake, Calvin Center, and Donna Lake. Take cover now. Move to a basement or an interior room on the lowest floor of a sturdy building. Avoid windows. If you are outdoors, in a mobile home, or in a vehicle, move to the closest substantial shelter and protect yourself from flying debris. Tornadoes are extremely difficult to see and confirm at night. Do not wait to see or hear the tornado. Take cover now. Repeating, a tornado warning has been issued until 11 p.m. Eastern Daylight Time for the following county, Cass, Michigan.

Hey, it's Brittany Bailey of the B100 Morning Show. Tomorrow is Friday again. Can you believe it? The fun starts at 6 o'clock. We'll have your chance to win some Indy Zoo passes after 7. And we'll have a special moment with a local hero with Flags for Vets at 8:30. You won't want to miss it right here on the B100 Morning Show. Sam.

George Strait, the king of country right there, Blue Clear Sky from 1996. It's a Throwback Thursday, playing all your favorite 90s songs all day long, every single Thursday. Here's a fan of the 90s, Dustin Lynch. Here's Easy to Love on the beat. Buffy's-

0: Dustin Lynch, Easy to Love. On today's Best and Most Country, B100, my name is Moody, and you know what else is easy to love? Well, you know, winning some free tickets. It's Big Ticket Thursday here all day long. Been giving away tickets for Brett Young. Going to be at the Elkhart County 4-H Fair July 25th. All thanks to our sponsor, Hensley Legal Group, Big Ticket Thursday. And you can still win. I got a couple pairs left, okay? And I only got 2 hours or so to get them out. So text Young to 888-817-2100, and you got a chance to win a pair of these tickets I'm holding in my hand right now to see Brett Young at the Elkhart County 4-H Fair in July. Luke Combs, Riley Green coming up next on B100.
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3: Damaged or destroyed. Damage to roofs, windows, and vehicles will occur. Tree damage is likely. This dangerous storm will be near Milford around 10:35 p.m. Eastern Daylight Time. Syracuse around 10:40 p.m. Eastern Daylight Time. Other locations impacted by this tornadic thunderstorm include Big Barbie Lake, Little Chapman Lake, Oswego, Monocket, Hoffman Lake, Leesburg, James Lake, Irish Lake, Secorist Lake, and Big Chapman Lake. 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Move to a basement or an interior room on the lowest floor of a sturdy building. Avoid windows. If you are outdoors, in a mobile home, or in a vehicle, move to the closest substantial shelter and protect yourself from flying debris. This cluster of thunderstorms is capable of producing tornadoes and widespread significant wind damage. Do not wait to see or hear the tornado. For your protection, move to an interior room on the lowest floor of a building. Repeating, a tornado warning has been issued until 11 p.m. Eastern Daylight Time for the following county: Kosciuszko, Indiana,

Riley Green and Change My Mind. On today's Best and Most Country, B100, there's no change in my mind. All the stuff I've seen about Taylor Swift and, you know, all the great stuff she's done, and she's pretty awesome. I know that people sometimes hate on her, but you know what? There's no need, because she's pretty amazing. Here's I Knew It, I Knew You on the B.

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0: The National Weather Service in northern Indiana has issued a tornado warning for northeastern Elkhart County, Indiana, northwestern LaGrange County in northeastern Indiana until 11:30 p.m. Eastern Daylight Time. At 10:51 p.m. Eastern Daylight Time, a tornado-producing storm was located over Bristol or near Simonton Lake, moving east at 35 miles per hour. Hazard: damaging tornado. Source: radar-confirmed tornado. Impact: flying debris will be dangerous to those caught without shelter. Mobile homes will be damaged or destroyed. Damage to roofs, windows, and vehicles will occur. Tree damage is likely. This tornadic storm will be near Bristol around 10:55 p.m. Eastern Daylight Time. Other locations impacted by this tornadic thunderstorm include Scott. This includes Interstate 80 in Indiana between mile markers 96 and 118. To repeat, a tornado is on the ground. Take cover now. Move to a basement or an interior room on the lowest floor of a sturdy building. Avoid windows. If you are outdoors, in a mobile home, or in a vehicle, move to the closest substantial shelter and protect yourself from flying debris. Tornadoes are extremely difficult to see and confirm at night. Do not wait to see or hear the tornado. Take cover now. This cluster of thunderstorms is capable of producing tornadoes and widespread significant wind damage. Do not wait to see or hear the tornado. For your protection, move to an interior room on the lowest floor of a building. Repeating, a tornado warning has been issued until 11:30 p.m. Eastern Daylight Time for the following counties.
1: Way too close to Comfort and Vestula. That is just one little northern nudge away.
2: Yeah, so I would say if you live anywhere from Bonneville Mills northeastward toward Vestula and possibly into maybe the southern portions of either Cass County, St. Joe County, Michigan, down toward White Pigeon, you'll want to be taking shelter because we do know that there is a tornado that was reported on the ground. We got a new scan there. Again, some very broad rotation possibly, but it might be weakening. It's really hard to tell. Again, we do know that there was a tornado confirmed on the ground, possibly causing damage near the Bonneville Mill area. And again, we can see some of that possible debris being lofted into the air. So that's just one of the tornadoes warnings that we are keeping track of. Are the tornado warnings still in effect in Cass County? They are.
1: Yes, okay. They sure are. I'm going to go ahead, reset here real quick, show this map. You do see the severe thunderstorm warnings. These do have tornado possible tags on them. Now I'm going to go ahead. I'm going to bring us into our tornado warning up in Michigan. Now, just remember, those near Vestula, you do have a confirmed tornado on the ground right now. Now, looking up, okay, this is good news. Things are broadened out some up in Michigan by quite a bit. My main concern right now is up near Vestula at this time.
2: So we have some broad rotation. We have had, obviously, that confirmed tornado on the ground in Bristol, near the Bristol area, Bonneville Mill. We do have a little bit of that activity going on, but we've also had some power outages going on because of the high winds, the lightning. I mean, there's just a lot that's going on. JP, do we have any updates on the amount of power outages? I mean, it's been in the thousands.
3: Jessica, let's get you those latest numbers here right now as we show you this outage map on the screen. We know that at one point there were 12,000 I&M customers that were without power tonight. Right now we know that there are more than 40,000 NIPSCO customers in the dark, mostly in northwest Indiana. I'm looking on our social media as well as our emails, just checking for updates from viewers and the utilities. But yeah, right now 42,665 NIPSCO customers, and I&M is reporting thousands of outages, basically from Michigan City to points east, Elkhart County, LaGrange County. They're reporting thousands as well. So not a major change in the scope of the numbers right now, but if they do change, we'll certainly let you know.
2: Okay, yeah. Well, there has been, you know, numerous storms out there that have had the gusty winds and the lightning and stuff. So again, no surprise that we have thousands of outages out there. What you got, Aaron?
1: Yeah, right now I'm still tracking this area of rotation. Just past 120, where we had a confirmed tornado earlier near Bristol. I'm going to go ahead and pull up debris, see if we still have anything on it.
2: Maybe around this area. It's really hard to tell. And with that latest scan, I mean, it took away some of that, possibly. But again, it's really hard to tell. So again, we do know that there was a confirmed tornado on the ground. The velocity on that, we can see maybe some broad rotation, but again, it's really hard to tell right now, and it's really hard to see because it's nighttime. So we are going to go ahead and treat it as if it's still on the ground, right? Let's go ahead and let's put a tracker on that in case anybody is just now joining us. I know that this could be a little bit more of a rural area, but I mean, that's definitely some good news. But again, we have no major communities to pull up for you, but still, if you live anywhere between the Vistula area and into near the Beatty's Beach area or north of that, you'll be wanting to take shelter, right? Because we do know that there was a tornado confirmed on the ground. Let's take a little bit of a wider look and let's see what's all going on big picture wise, right? Because we do have that cold front that's rolling through our area right now that has sparked these storms across our area. So we can see that leading edge is getting closer to the edge of our area. So we soon will be in the clear. We're just not quite there yet. We do have that tornado warning in eastern Cass County and all in St. Joe County, Michigan. Then we also have that dipping down a little bit into Elkhart and LaGrange County because of that confirmed tornado that was on the ground. What you got?
1: We are seeing a report from St. Joseph, Michigan Emergency Management. Dispatch gang reports from the fire department of heavy rotation and a possible truck blown off the road west of White Pigeon along US 12.
2: Okay, and I mean, that was kind of where that broad rotation was going that was reported with the tornado on the ground that we were talking about that we said that if you live near the White Pigeon area, you might want to take shelter, right?
1: Yes.
2: So let's go ahead. Let's look at that on, say, velocity. Okay, so there's Constantine. Let's go back down toward White Pigeon. There we go. Maybe some broad rotation. It's very hard to tell. But again, we've gotten reports of possibly some rotation that's going on in that area. So if you live in the White Pigeon area, you definitely will want to be seeking shelter right now. Hopefully you are, since this is going on in your area. These storms are moving. These are the ones that are moving around 40 or 45 miles an hour, right?
1: Yes.
2: There's no update on if they've sped up or slowed down?
1: Nope, not right now.
2: Let's go ahead. Let's zoom out a little bit and let's put a tracker on that line so that people east know of what is possibly coming their way. So let's go ahead. There we go. Okay, so if you live in Sturgis, you have a little bit of time. 11:21 is when this is going to be in your area, the Burr Oak region. 11:31, Coldwater at 11:58, Summit just after midnight around 12:21, and Hillsdale around 12:30. So you do have a little bit of time to seek shelter, but you will want to seek shelter as quickly as you can, either in a basement or an interior room in your house, just because we do know that there has been some damage that's been going on, possibly some rotation that's happening. So again, we need to treat this as if there is a tornado on the ground. There is no confirmed tornado on the ground in the White Pigeon area. There was just over the state line. However, I'm not really seeing any definitive signs of rotation going on right now.
1: No, I am not either, which is good.
2: Yeah,
1: the rotation is broadened out. I mean, there's still some near White Pigeon, but it's not as intense as it was.
2: Yeah, earlier. Which, I mean, that's definitely all good news, right? But again, we still need to take this seriously as if there is some rotation going on, right? Definitely very gusty winds. I mean, we're picking up some bright reds and maybe even some yellows. So definitely some strong winds that are out there. I mean, we've been clocking them around 67, almost 70 miles an hour, almost 40 miles an hour. So, we still can be dealing with some definite tree damage, power line damage, things of that nature. So no new updates on anything else, though?
1: No new updates at this time. So we are still just kind of waiting for updates. I'm going to reset us real quick and show us this large map. You do see that tornado watch has really been cut down mm-hmm. in our area, yeah. But there are flood advisories starting to pop up, especially around the South Bend area.
2: Mm-hmm. I mean, we've been seeing some torrential downpours, right? And what we're waiting for is the leading edge of this to come through. This is all associated with that cold front, which it's almost out of our area. Let's go ahead and layer on the radar. That's why that tornado watch is being shaved off bit by bit, is because we're just waiting for this leading edge right here to exit our area, and it's almost there, right? It's almost through a majority of St. Joe County in Michigan, and it's almost through a majority of LaGrange County. And once it is out of there, we're going to be in the clear. We'll just be dealing with downpours, lightning, thunder, of course, still some gusty winds as well. So we still could be dealing with some power outages even after this has rolled through, but we are almost in the clear. We're still sticking with you because we do know that there have been some brief tornadoes that have been confirmed, right? Like the one that was just in the northern portion of Elkhart and into LaGrange County. That's why that warning box dips down just over the state line. We do also have had some broad rotation happening around the White Pigeon area, possibly some damage there. Too early to tell. But I mean, we're looking at the velocity here right now, and I don't really see very much rotation, maybe right here. Just north and east of the White Pigeon area, we can see that there's a little bit of red and green touching each other. So there is the possibility that there could be a spin up going on right there. Again, we don't know because it's dark outside. It's hard to tell, but we're going to go ahead and treat it as if there is a tornado actively going on, since there is a tornado warning in effect for that area. Let's go ahead. Let's put a storm tracker on that so that people will know out ahead when they need to be taking shelter. And some communities are going to be needing to take shelter pretty quickly. These ones are moving a little bit slower, around 40 or 45 miles an hour, than the storms that were rolling through northern Indiana. So if you live in the Bluff Beach area, that's going to be there in about 2 minutes. So seek shelter right now. Sturgis, around 11:18, you have a little bit more time, but you'll be wanting to take shelter as quickly as you can. Colon, 11:26. Bronson, 11:39. And Bethel, just before midnight, 11:44. So again, we're seeing possibly some broad rotation in the Cass County area, just to the east of Constantine. It's this area right here that we're looking at with the red and the green touching each other. Again, no tornado confirmed on the ground or anything like that, but we do know that there have been some brief spin-ups. Now that rotation is around the Bluff Beach area, again, we can see red and green touching each other. Again, no one has confirmed if there's a tornado on the ground yet or not. However, we do need to treat this seriously because there is still an active tornado warning in effect that won't be expiring until, what, 11:30?
1: Yes, 11:30. That did intensify just a tad.
2: It did intensify a little bit. But again, we don't have any reports on if anything's on the ground. But this is not the time to go out and look because, I mean, it's nighttime. It's really hard to see. You have to look between the lightning flashes. And also, it's best to just take shelter. Get in your basement. Get in the most interior room that you possibly can. And just wait for it to blow over. It eventually will, right? These are moving around 40 or 45 miles an hour. But this is what we're looking at in Cass County, just north and west of the Bluff Beach area, and they are moving to the north and east. Do you have any new information on anything? Or
1: no new information right now. The main thing that we are still looking at, like, take a look down this line, mm-hmm. up and down, is this little area of rotation near Bluff Beach.
2: Mm-hmm. Yeah, and it's really hard to tell if that actually is rotation. Is it just radar noise? Again, it's really hard to tell, but because it's nighttime, there is an active tornado warning going on. There has been some damage, possibly some rotation around the White Pigeon area. So we know that there has been some history. So we'll just go ahead and treat it as if there is a tornado on the ground. Again, it's not confirmed. It's radar indicated, but it's better to be safe than sorry. So again, if you live near the Bluff Beach area or north and east of it, maybe around like the Sherman area, you'll want to take shelter as soon as you can, because again, we do not know if there is a tornado on the ground or not. So let's go ahead. Maybe some debris. Again, it's really hard to tell.
1: It's tough to tell.
2: It could still be radar noise. But again, we're not discounting it, right? We are just letting you know that there could be some activity going on around the Bluff Beach area at this moment. But again, we're just waiting for this cold front to come through. It's almost out. Let's take a wider view and see what's all going on across the area. Again, we've been seeing some very strong winds as this front has been blowing through. We've been clocking 60, 70, 80 mile an hour winds, right? So we're getting tree limbs down, probably power lines down as well. Thousands of outages across the area. Several severe thunderstorm warnings. They've all had tornado possible tags on them. But again, really, we don't have any sort of confirmed tornadoes on the ground at this moment. We did have a tornado on the ground around the Elkhart-LaGrange area. That doesn't look like anything really is going on at this time. I mean, we looked at the velocity not long ago. So it won't be surprising if they either cancel that portion or eventually let that expire. I mean, that is set to expire at 11:30. So still a good 20 minutes with that. Have they talked about possibly letting that expire or canceling it or anything? No word?
1: No word. They just trimmed it back by a smidge.
2: Okay.
1: So they're still allowing it to keep going. They just trimmed it back just a little bit. But I want to say, I'm going to draw a quick line here on this map. If you are behind this yellow line, so if you are this way, you are in good shape.
2: Yeah, this is the front right here. Once this moves through, which it's almost out of our area, we will be in the clear. I mean, they've already been trimming out the tornado watches as well.
1: Yeah.
2: Let's go ahead. Let's put the watch and warnings just there. We go. I mean, we can see that Berrien County and South basically are all in the clear, right? Because the front has moved out. What we're just waiting for is for this little bit to get out of Cass and St. Joe County in Michigan and LaGrange County. And once that happens, then we basically are going to be in the clear. So we have just a little bit more time left with this front rolling through until we are good to go. But we still do have an active tornado warning in effect for Cass County and St. Joe County in Michigan, and then also just over the state line. Again, no active tornadoes on the ground right now. We have seen some broad rotation, and we also have seen some brief spin-ups throughout the course of the evening as well. So what you got?
1: I'm trying to decipher a little bit what this means, but from the National Weather Service Emergency Management, 4 miles northeast of Bourbon, quote, multiple structures impacted.
2: Okay.
1: So it sounds like there is some damage 4 miles northeast of Bourbon. Not sure what type, but it sounds like there are structures that
2: Which
1: are damaged.
2: The Bourbon area did have a tornado warning on it earlier.
1: Mm-hmm.
2: It's not going on right now, but I'm sure the National Weather Service then will be going out at some point to look at that, depending on what all transpires in the chat from that. So really the only active possible rotation that we have going on is just in St. Joe County in Michigan, maybe a little bit of rotation just to the north and east of Nottawa, and also possibly south of it as well. Let's zoom in maybe a little bit closer on that. That's going to be the rotation that we were looking at that was like, you know, maybe some broad rotation around the Sherman area. But again, it's very broad. It's hard to tell if it actually is rotation or if it's just radar noise. But again, some broad rotation definitely is possible. We do know that there have been some history of some spin-ups. So let's go ahead. Let's put a storm tracker on this to give people an idea of how much longer it is before it exits the county, and then the county will be in the clear. So let's go ahead. Let's put that storm tracker on it. There we go. Okay, so if you live in Colon, which is basically on the very edge of the county, this is going to be here within the next 2 minutes. So you'll want to take shelter in the basement, interior portion of your house. Jamestown around 11:32, Fremont around 11:41, Coldwater just before midnight, and Quincy just after midnight. But again, that's going to be out of our area. That's going to be into Branch County. So we only just have a few more minutes possibly with this in our area. So good news. What you got?
1: Cass County, you are no longer in this tornado warning. It is now only St. Joseph, Michigan. And we are going to be seeing that trimmed down. As you can see, that flashing red. This is still until 11:30 and still radar indicated. And then I'm also getting damage reports from earlier out of Marshall County. Report of tree on power lines on Lincoln Highway east of Plymouth near US 31 overpass.
2: Okay, and that also did have a tornado warning on it earlier. But again, we don't know if that was damage done by a tornado or if that was damage done by some strong winds, because those were also going on as well. So I'm sure the National Weather Service will be out tomorrow possibly doing some damage surveys across part of our area because we did have some confirmed tornadoes. and also, you know, some of that radar indicated rotation that may or may not have led to some damage. So we are looking at possibly some rotation just north of Findlay, but that also looks like possibly some radar noise as well. Again, it's really hard to tell because these storms are moving away from the radar and they're kind of getting out of reach, but they're also exiting our area. We only have just a little bit left of St. Joe County, Michigan before this is out of the area, and then we all will be in the clear. So again, if you live around the Colon area, Findlay, Burr Oak, this line of some very strong winds, they are going to be moving into your area within the next few minutes or so, and then they'll be entering Branch County before you know it. Is there any new information on anything? No?
1: Nope, no new information this time. Everything right now is radar indicated still. We've got nothing confirmed on the ground. I still want you to treat this as if there is, but the good news is right now, nothing confirmed on the ground. This is getting very close to exiting our area.
2: Yeah, and that is very good news. Once it exits the area.
4: 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We had some earlier, then we went back to regular programming, and then they confirmed a tornado on the ground in Bristol in Elkhart County, so we went back and broke into coverage again. 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
2: Right. Send us photos if it's safe to do so. Know that there could be some power lines down, so do be aware of that. Either send them to the WSBT Facebook page.

0: cowgirl.
1: Parmalee and Cowgirl on today's Best and Most Country, B100. Moody hanging out with you on this Thursday night. Got some Scotty McCreery coming up. Also, Jason Aldean on the way with his latest after Ella Langley and Morgan Wallen. They got a new one. It's called I Can't Love You Anymore, B100.

Hey, it's Brittany Bailey of the B100 Morning Show. Tomorrow is Friday again. Can you believe it? The fun starts at 6 o'clock. We'll have your chance to win some Indy Zoo passes after 7. And we'll have a special moment with a local hero with Flags for Vets at 8:30. You won't want to miss it right here on the B100 Morning Show.

Joe Diffie, all the new ways to light up an old flame. There's many of them right there. How you doing? It's a Throwback Thursday. Some Joe Diffie from 93. Here's brand new music from a newcomer. Her name's Stella Lefty, and it's Boston. Here it is on the beat. On a train.

0: Stella Lefley and Boston on today's Best and Most Country B100. I don't know why I keep on mispronouncing her last name. It's Stella Lefty, but I say Lefley all the time. I don't know what my issue is. Whatever. I just need some caffeine or something. Is it okay to have caffeine after 11? I have ADHD, so it doesn't matter, really. I could have an energy drink right before I lay down and go to bed for 8 hours. It's crazy. But anyway, how you doing? Hopefully you're having a good Thursday. And you know what? Something that we do take very serious here is, loving on our first responders. And B100, Blackburn Romy, proudly salutes our hometown first responders. So if you know someone who's a first responder, they're, running into the danger in an emergency, we need to know their name. You can text FIRST to 888-817-2100 to nominate them to be featured. Also, win a special prize pack because, Blackburn Romy and B100 saluting our hometown first responders, and we love them. So make sure you let us know their name. Again, text FIRST, 888-817-2100. Jelly Roll coming up next on B100.
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0: darling.
1: Chase Matthew and Darlin on today's Best and Most Country B100. Those are some very good questions. You know, that sounds like a tough situation. I hope you figure it out, Chase. Here's Dan and Shay and their new one, Say So, B100.

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0: Mark Chestnut, I just wanted you to know on today's Best and Most Country, B100, Moody hanging out with you. How you doing? Throwing it back to the 90s all day long. That song off his 1994 album is called Almost Goodbye. Almost. Nah, it's not goodbye completely. It's almost. Anyway, love the 90s. This is Kane Brown, Woman on the B.
1: Hey, it's

0: Today's Best and Most Country, B100, Kane Brown and Woman. My name is Moody. I am about out of here, wrapping up Big Ticket Thursday, powered by Hensley Legal Group. So I'm going to tell you one more time, I got one more pair of tickets to give away, and I want them to go to you. Brett Young, going to be playing the Elkhart County 4-H Fair July 25th, and all day long, we've been giving away tickets. A lot of people have won, but we're waiting for you to win. So text the word YOUNG to 888-817-2100. Do it before midnight to get in on the drawing. I don't want you to wait until 12:01 and miss out, okay? Text YOUNG, as in Brett Young's last name, to 888-817-2100. This final pair of tickets that I have with me will be yours if you are the right texter, I guess. But anyway, yep, Big Ticket Thursday, powered by Hens Legal Group. Brett Young, tickets up for grabs. Still got a chance, so do that before midnight. I got Ella Langley, Bailey Zimmerman, and then my man Granger Smith coming in after midnight next on B100. God bless and good luck.
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0: Tom Granger, wanted to say thank you for everything that you do. I listen to you every morning on my hour drive to Denver Airport. I hope you have a great day. Take care.
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0: Ann Hudson is out this week, so sitting in her chair for Nashville News is my producer, the Ant-Man. Hey, Ant, what you got coming up?
1: Well, Granger, you know Taylor had the Eras tour. Well, Shania has her Little Miss Twain era, and you'll never believe where she's launching it. I'll explain in Nashville News coming up next.

0: from Nashville's Music Row. It's Ann Hudson.
1: Hey, it's the Ant-Man in for Ann Hudson. And before the album even drops, Shania is about to play Wembley Stadium 12 times. Shania opens a 12-night sold-out run at London's Wembley Stadium coming up next Wednesday, supporting Harry Styles on his Together Together tour, ahead of her Little Miss Twain album dropping on July 24th. Shania called the Wembley residency a bucket list moment, writing on Instagram that she can't believe at 60 that she got to tick a really big one off that list by playing this iconic venue. Speaking of new music dropping, Midland's Stages drops today. The album marks Midland's return to new studio material after a stretch that saw the band take time away from releasing records, making today's drop one of the more anticipated comebacks of the entire year.
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6: Welcome to Friday. It's After Midnight, everybody. Hour number two starts right now. Granger Smith here, your host. I've got good country music getting ready to play for you. Hang tight for all of this. And a topic I want to discuss with you. What is a smell that takes you back to a memory? Think about that and call me, 866-607-8383. Earl Bibbles Jr., too, is coming here with a dumb criminal story. Hour number two with a bunch of good country music starts right now.

0: 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This is After Midnight with Granger Smith.
1: So what is a smell that still today, if you ever smell this, you go right back to a memory? 866-607-8383.
2: Every time I open a bag of coconut, I think about Meemaw. 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We'd poke the hole, get the juice out, and then she'd crack that sucker open. And that's the only time I ever ate raw coconut was with my Meemaw.
1: Oh, good old Meemaw memories. I love that. Coconut. 866-607-8383.
3: Hey, Granger. 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Takes me right back to living out in the country, back before all this city life stuff.
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0: You can be a part of the show tonight by jumping in on this conversation. Just call up at 866-607-8383. That's 866-607-8383. 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

0: going on, Granger? I'm on my way to work. It's what's got me up this morning. Going to mix some chemicals for some mothers and McGuire's. Getting ready to do this thing today and hold my head high and support my family. You have a good day, Granger.
1: I sure appreciate you, amigo. 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I can hear

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1: I'm Earl Dibbles Jr. I'm a country boy. I'm an honest boy, too, and crime don't pay. I got a story to prove it. There's this fella in Connecticut that's facing charges after stealing an ice cream truck that had $30,000 worth of frozen desserts inside. The victim says he was just delivering the ice cream when the truck was taken from the parking lot. Officers were eventually able to get him to stop on a highway exit ramp before peacefully taking him into custody. He's charged with first-degree larceny and larceny of a motor vehicle. And he must really like ice cream. He's dumb.
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0: We've been asking this question, what's a smell that takes you back to a memory? 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

Late Night Country just hits different. And Granger is bringing the soundtrack to your overnight. 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
5: 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I'm Granger Smith, your host. We're going to talk about some things that went down on this day in history coming up. 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
6: He's a ranch hand in a pinch, man. Hotter than the red on the cattle brand. Cause she's a gold digger with a quick trigger. A skillet swinging lid flipper. Now he's a double wide on the county line. Sipping on a six pack of Lone Star Light. She did him dirty, took him to

horseback. Now he's a buckskin, 15 hands, 5-time team rope champion.

You know, this is the time of year for movie releases. Yesterday, we talked about a famous one from John Wayne. Today, Harrison Ford. Probably his most famous movie ever was released. Can you take a guess at what that might be? I'll share coming up in two songs.

0: He loves talking about history, and he's even got the diploma to prove it. It's time for This Day in History on After Midnight with Granger Smith.
1: On this day, June the 12th, 1931, Al Capone was indicted for 5,000 accounts of prohibition and perjury. 1964, Nelson Mandela was sentenced to life in prison in South Africa. 1977, Waylon Jennings had the number one album, Old Waylon. 1981, Raiders at the Lost Ark premiered in theaters. 1990, Mariah Carey's debut album released, and she now returns every Christmas. Some famous birthdays include President George H.W. Bush, model Adriana Lima, WWE Hall of Famer and World's Strongest Man Mark Henry, Jordan Peterson, and country star Chris Young. Those are just a few things that went down on this day in history.
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We brought this up last hour, and I want to hear your thoughts on this. Maybe you got a story. What is a smell that takes you right back to a memory? Call and share, 866-607-8383. It's time.

0: Hey, good morning, Ranger. It's my alarm clock. It wakes me up every morning, Monday to Friday, so I can go to work with you. Thanks for making it a better day. Thank you and have a great day.
1: 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I got

0: Our Nashville expert, Ann Hudson, is out this week, but my producer, the Ant-Man, is in to share some Nashville news. Hey, Ant, what do you got coming up?
1: Granger Keith Urban is going full yacht rock on Flow State. It's out today, and I'll tell you all about it in Nashville News next.

0: Here's what's new in Nashville. Here's Ann Hudson.
1: Hey, it's the Ant-Man in for Ann Hudson, and country's guitar wizard is trading in the twang for sunscreen and sailboats. No, I'm not talking about Kenny Chesney. I'm talking about Keith Urban. His new studio album called Flow State is out now. The album offers reinterpretations of classic yacht rock songs alongside one newly written track, We Go Back, featuring Michael McDonald. Other guests include Little Big Town, John Mayer, and many others. Keith says he hopes listeners can feel the exhale, comfort, and optimism that these songs were originally written by and for. Speaking of new music dropping, Midland's Stages drops today. The album marks Midland's return to new studio material after a stretch that saw the band take time away from releasing records, making today's drop one of the more anticipated comebacks of the entire year.
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11: 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I want it this, this, this. 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
5: Well, Friday morning, third shifters, thank you. You showed up when the rest of the world clocked out. I'm so glad you're with me here on After Midnight. Granger Smith here. I'm your host, and I got this question. Hey, what was your very first job? 866-607-8383. And then Earl Bibbles Jr.'s got a dumb criminal story to tell us all with a bunch of good country music on the way also. Hour number four starts right now.
6: I don't call me much, but she loves this place. And I gotta find her. I don't smoke, but she does when she drinks.

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You remember that? Call me, 866-607-8383.

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1: What was your very first job? We've all got a story about this somewhere. 866-607-8383.
2: First job, 14 years old. Dad thought it'd be good if I started off in a chicken factory. I had to use a big old grain scoop shovel, put it into wheelbarrows, which wasn't so bad, but it was piles of crap everywhere, so I had to wheel it in and out of 2x10s, and I'd fall down and start to snow. By the end of the day, I was covered in chicken shit. My dad wouldn't let me get in the truck, so he threw me in the back to ride home. Had to do that every weekend. Anyway, that was my first job.
1: That was your first job, man. That's a tough one. That's not an easy job, but you probably learned a lot from it. 866-607-8383.
3: 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And before I knew it, I was hired.
1: And you're probably very good at that. Yes, I remember places like Miller's Outpost. I didn't go to that specific one, but I can almost imagine exactly what that place looked like. 866-607-8383.
4: 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That's 866-607-8383 on After Midnight with Granger Smith.
1: Hey, Granger Smith here. We need to talk. 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

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But if you're running from the cops, don't do that. 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
1: I'm Earl Dibbles Jr. I'm a country boy. 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I got a story to prove it. A suspected drug dealer had to come clean when he was found hiding inside the dryer in the kitchen area of a Louisiana home during a raid. Officers got to the house to pick up the suspect, and even though their little girl told the cops that he wasn't there, they noticed movement in the kitchen before they got inside, and that's when they found him, smelling April Fresh, hiding up in there in that dryer. Now he's in jail. He ain't smelling so good now, though. He's done.
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6: 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So grateful you guys have made this America's favorite radio program. And I've got some good news besides that I want to read for you, hopefully put a smile on your face early on a Friday. And then Nashville news, Ann Hudson's going to have you covered on that. Stories about your favorite stars in Nashville and what they're up to. All of this coming up soon this hour. Please don't change that station. She drank-

Back in the day, Potts Farm was a place to go. Load a truck up, hit the dirt road. Jump the barbed wire, spread the word. Light the bonfire and call the girls. King in the can and the Marlboro man. Jack and Jim were a few good men. Where you learn how to kiss and cuss and fight too. Better watch out for the boys in blue. And all this small town, he said, she said. Ain't it funny how rumors spread? Like I know something y'all don't know. Man, that talk is getting old. You better mind your business, man. Watch your mouth. For I have to knock that loud mouth out. I'm tired of talking, man. Y'all ain't listening. Them old dirt

back and think about them good old days, the way we were raised in our southern ways. And we like cornbread and biscuits, and if it's broke around here, we fix it. 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

0: A family in Glendale, Arizona was devastated when a house fire destroyed their food truck. And both Solara and Camille, the siblings who run it, were hurt in the blaze. But there's good news. Thanks to Sun Health and Discount Tire, the family got a brand new food truck donated to them. 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And that is good news.
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0: Hey, Granger, this is Phil. I'm calling because I'm down in Tucson. I'm driving up to Flagstaff this morning for work, and it got me up at crazy hours driving, and I just wanted to say hi. What's up to everybody?
1: 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That's some beautiful country you're driving through. 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

0: Ann Hudson is out this week, so sitting in her chair for Nashville News is my producer, the Ant-Man. Hey, Ant, what you got coming up?
1: Well, Granger, you know Taylor had the Eras tour. Well, Shania has her Little Miss Twain era, and you'll never believe where she's launching it. I'll explain in Nashville News coming up next.

0: Shania called the Wembley residency a bucket list moment, writing on Instagram that she can't believe at 60 that she got to tick a really big one off that list by playing this iconic venue. Speaking of new music dropping, Midland's Stages drops today. The album marks Midland's return to new studio material after a stretch that saw the band take time away from releasing records, making today's drop one of the more anticipated comebacks of the entire year.
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1: Hey, it's the Ant-Man in for Ann Hudson. And before the album even drops, Shania is about to play Wembley Stadium 12 times. 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

Hey, thanks for sharing your Friday, or at least part of it, here with me on After Midnight, y'all. Before you take off and get that Friday started, let me remind you, God is great and He is worthy of our praise. I'm Granger Smith, coming to y'all from the Yee Yee Farm in Central Texas. If you want to hang out some more, we can. I'm going to be kicking off Mornings with Granger here in just a few minutes. 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
10: Mostly sunny skies today, cooler and less humid, a little bit breezy during the day, but high temperatures right around 80 degrees. Tonight we'll see mostly clear skies, overnight lows will drop down to 58. And then for Saturday, mostly sunny during the day, highs back up around 84. We do see a chance of rain overnight Saturday night and for the first part of Sunday. I'm WSBT 22 Chief Meteorologist Carrie Pujo.

0: Good morning, 601, 62 degrees. Welcome to your Friday. What a night. What a night, Miss Shianna. And you know, on my way in, I was still thinking to myself, we still don't know exactly what happened last night until the sun rises, and then we finally get to see. Thankfully, it won't be as humid, so we'll be able to have some cleanup. Thousands are without power, but I know crews are working hard to get it restored. Whoa! To go to sleep last night with tornado sirens? What? I hope you're doing okay. Let's get the show started.
1: In summer!
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9: Yeah.

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0: Today's best for most country, B100, Ella Langley, Be Her, 611 and 61 degrees. What a night last night. How's it looking for you right now? Let me know at 888-817-B100. It was totally fine. You know, we're getting ready for bed. Everything's looking okay. And then all of a sudden, tornado sirens. Like, what? It was just wild. And it was so hot yesterday. And it was just like this little hot box where it made sense. But to see the pictures, wild. I was looking at people who saw the tornadoes touch down in multiple areas in Michiana. And there is a travel advisory going on in Marshall County right now. Dispatch is receiving many calls of trees and power lines down across the county. So officials ask that you please avoid driving so that the emergency responders can safely do their work. Lots of debris from the storm. It was really difficult to see in the dark, especially this morning. Drive slowly. I'm sure it's okay now, but on my way in, oh, a couple times I had to turn around. Just limbs, trees. And what's so crazy is that when we had that really bad storm back in March, when that tornado was in the Edwardsburg area, in our neighborhood, that same pathway had all kinds of trees down today and limbs, big giant branches. So I just wonder if there's something in that area that's susceptible. I'm not sure, but hopefully you're waking up and it's okay in your yard. I know that thousands are without power, but I was seeing crews work on them as I was also on my way in. And I just want to say thank you. Here it is, pitch black, hard to see anything, and they're out there working hard to make sure that they're restoring all that they can. So what did you see? 888-817-B100. You can send those pictures my way, because my word, there was one in LaPorte, and this picture, it looked like there was two coming down. So again, we'll know more today, and we'll check in with Carrie Pujo at WSBT, and she can fill us in. Whoa! My kids were kind of jazzed, though. They kept wanting to open the door and look. I'm like, no! No, they watch Twisters, so they think that that's kind of exciting. I'm like, no! You close that door. You get to the basement. But today's a new day, and the sun's rising. Like, what? What happened? Did I miss anything? 888-817-B100. It's going to be a really fun day today. Packed Friday. We've got Flags for Vets. We're wrapping that up. It's the conclusion of an incredible, incredible promotion as we got to nominate local heroes, meet them, present them with an American flag. So you'll hear that coming up as I got to see Anthony last night. And that's coming up right here on The B. Rise and
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5: B100 weather. Mostly sunny skies today, cooler and less humid, a little bit breezy during the day, but high temperatures right around 80 degrees. Tonight we'll see mostly clear skies. Overnight lows will drop down to 58. And then for Saturday, mostly sunny during the day, highs back up around 84. We do see a chance of rain overnight Saturday night and for the first part of Sunday. I'm WSBT 22 Chief Meteorologist Carrie Pujo.

0: Today's Best of Most Country B100, Jordan Davis at 620 and 61 degrees. Good morning.
1: Hi, Brittany. This is Jennifer. I'm Hive number 79.
0: Hi.
1: I just wanted to let you know that the stoplight in LaPorte at Lincoln Way and Indiana Avenue and the one south of that is completely out, probably because of those storms you were talking about last night.
0: Yes.
1: But I just wanted to drive. If you could let everybody know, it would probably help because it, you know, when it's out, we have to stop it like it's a four-way. And I was behind somebody who probably didn't know that, and they drove right through it and almost hit a motorcycle.
0: Oh, my word.
1: Yeah, it was a young driver. And, you know, if we don't educate our kids, you know, they're not going to know. So maybe they were listening and they will know for the future.
0: I hope so. Well, thank you, Miss Jennifer. Thank you for checking in. How is it looking out your window today?
1: You know what? It is starting to get really sunny. It looks like nothing happened last night so far, other than the roads here and there are a little damp.
0: Well, that's good. I like to hear good news like that.
1: You have a good day. Love
0: awesome.
1: You.
0: Awesome. Love you more. Bye.
1: Bye.
0: Just like Jennifer, if you see anything out there and you need to get the word out, just give me a call at 888-817-B100. I'm the

0: Today's Best from Us Country would be 100, 625, 61 degrees. Sunrise crew, thank you for the pictures this morning. Absolutely love to see it. It's almost as if the sky is like, what? I wasn't super angry last night. No, not me. But Patrick sent me pictures from La Crosse. Oh, my goodness gracious. I'm so glad that he and his family are okay. You can see this enormous eye of tornado just dropping right down in the middle of a field. So I'm so glad they're okay. And last night, before the storm, I had the honor of meeting Anthony out. And he was at work, so this was a really big surprise. He was nominated by his wife, Sienna, with Flags for Vets. So it was so cool to show up and kind of surprise him with this amazing honor because we're so incredibly grateful for all of our local heroes with Zillman's Best Wind Tire and Auto Care, Lexi Heating and Air, and Budweiser. We've had this incredible opportunity all month long to thank our veterans leading up to Flag Day and present them with an American flag.
1: I was in the Marine Corps and I was stationed in 29 Palms. I was in during OIF and OEF, Operation Iraqi Freedom, and then Operation Enduring Freedom for Afghanistan. Went in right after high school because I had kids and I thought it was the right thing to do for all the insurance and everything, and I ended up falling in love with all the guys that I hung out with the whole time. More of a family than anything out there. A lot of loss, but I mean, we made a lot of good friends and family out there. And I'm actually kind of excited because here at the end of the month, we're going to go down and see a couple of my buddies down in Florida that I was stationed with that I haven't seen in a long time.
0: Good.
1: So I'm really excited about that.
0: So what does this country and this flag mean to you?
1: Actually, quite a bit. The country, a lot, because we have the freedom to do everything we can because of people who went in and served. And the flag, I lost a lot of brothers and sisters to it. And I know there's a lot of other ones out there that have too. And it means a lot. It really does. Just my father-in-law asked me to do the full due honor for his dad when he passed. And hit really close to home. Yeah, this flag really does mean a lot to me. So.
0: What do you love about your husband?
2: Oh, just the fact that he's just the hardest working man I know. He's always willing to help someone, stranger or not. Like, he'll jump into it and be like, oh, you need help? I got you. And he's just always there.
0: All right, what do you love about your dad?
3: That he protects us whenever anything bad's going on. Going fishing with him.
4: I think he's amazing. He helps out a lot more than he likes to give himself credit for.
5: I second that as another coworker.
4: Like, even if he doesn't, or he claims to not know what he's doing, I think it takes a lot of guts to do what he did. And I think it's something that he should be proud of, no matter how it ended or how it started. It's a journey in itself that not a lot of people have the courage to take. And I'm very proud of him for being able to take that journey.
5: A lot of people can't do that. And it's honestly really, really impressive that he was able to go through such a thing like that. Because me personally, absolutely not. I don't know if I could ever handle that kind of emotional and physical stress. But he did, and I think that's incredible.
0: And so do we. We're so, so grateful for all of our American heroes, just like Anthony. It's 628 and 61 degrees. 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
11: Weather. Mostly sunny skies today, cooler and less humid, a little bit breezy during the day, but high temperatures right around 80 degrees. Tonight, we'll see mostly clear skies. Overnight lows will drop down to 58. And then for Saturday, mostly sunny during the day, highs back up around 84. We do see a chance of rain overnight Saturday night and for the first part of Sunday. I'm WSBT 22 Chief Meteorologist Carrie Pujo.

0: Today's Best and Most Country B100. I can't believe it's been a year since I talked to Danielle last, but she's the founder and executive director of Carey University. Danielle, good morning.
1: Good morning. So we're Carey University, Community Assisting and Rewarding Education, and we are celebrating 10 years of caring. What that means is we have sent off over 400 Elkhart County students with the essentials that they need to maintain in college. So you think about the bedding, the linens, the personal hygiene items. We give them a year's supply worth of all of those things. We have a partnership with Indiana Michigan Power to provide laptops to students who meet certain requirements. We've been doing this for 10 years, and this year we are sending off more than 150 students from Elkhart County, and we need the community's help. We have a virtual in-kind donation drive.
0: And it's amazing to think that you've been doing this now for a decade. Did you know

0: 10 years.
1: 150 students need our help. So how can we help?
0: So we are hosting an in-kind donation drive started June 1st through July 1st. And we have an Amazon wish list. And so if any of your listeners would like to just click the wish list and select one item, we have items all the way from deodorant all the way up to bedding sets, and purchase it off of that wish list. It will be sent directly to us. There's no need to go to the store. No need to figure out a time to coordinate to get it to us. It ships directly to us from that list. We try to make it simple. We just want them to get to college and be able to focus on their studies and not be worried about the day-to-day necessities of waking up and running out of toothpaste and not having the funds to go grab that. So we have several students that have stuck with us throughout their college career, but we have one student in particular this year, Johnny Allen, and he actually going forward and receiving his PhD. So he has graduated from our program, but he has stuck with us, and he's currently studying over in London and coming back. But he has done amazing. He has kept in touch even after he's graduated from our program, kept us abreast to what he's doing, what he's got going on. And we are so proud of him. We're proud of all of our students who just stick with it and get through it. And we really do serve some amazing young adults from our community through this program. The website is thecareuniversity.org. So thecareuniversity.org. We are so excited to be able to offer all of these opportunities for our students in our communities. And the community has been a huge help in being able to do this.
1: Thank you so much, Danielle Neal. She is the executive director of Care University. Again, that website is thecareuniversity.org.
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3: Mostly sunny skies today, cooler and less humid, a little bit breezy during the day, but high temperatures right around 80 degrees. Tonight we'll see mostly clear skies, overnight lows will drop down to 58. And then for Saturday, mostly sunny during the day, highs back up around 84. We do see a chance of rain overnight Saturday night and for the first part of Sunday. I'm WSBT 22 Chief Meteorologist Carrie Pujo.

0: on the B.
1: 651 and 62 degrees. Good morning. The buzz is brought to you by Imperial Furniture. The weather was buzzing last night. Pictures you can send them our way at 888-817-B100 or updates, lights that might be out. You just let us know. Be our eyes and ears out there in Michiana because, woo, it rolled in. And it rolled in quick. Yeah, that's for sure. Now, Ella Langley, she was paying homage to one of the best, and that is Shania Twain. So she had her version of You're Still the One. Still.

0: She was singing that to you, Reed.
1: Oh, really?
0: Yes.
1: She said that?
0: Yeah, she said in this post, just so you know, Reed.
1: With two E's?
0: XOXO. Yes.
1: Oh, my gosh. For the first time ever. Well, we told you a couple weeks ago that Elkhart County Humane Society had a bunch of cats ready for adoption. Well, if you got any of those cats, or maybe from somewhere else, this weekend, they're offering free vaccines and microchips for any pets this Sunday, 11 a.m. to 2 p.m. at the Elkhart Moose Lodge. They're trying to help improve pet health, help families get access to essential veterinary care, and there's no registration required. So go down if your pets need vaccines or microchips this Sunday, 11 a.m. to 2 p.m. at the Elkhart Moose Lodge.
0: That is very cool. I love that they're doing that. And Zac Brown is performing the national anthem at the UFC event at the White House lawn over the weekend. And he says it's nothing political.
2: Man, I'm there for the troops, man. I'm there to honor America. I'm there. This is patriotism, not politics. I love this country. I love all the people that have sacrificed so that I can live my American dream, and that everyone that lives here gets a chance to do that if they work hard, make the right decisions. So it doesn't have a place in politics for me. There's going to be like 8,000 active service members that are going to be there. I'm a massive UFC fan. I've watched every single UFC probably multiple times. And it's history, man, getting to be part of American history, man, having the first sporting event that's on the lawn of the White House. I mean, it's an honor.
0: It is an honor. And in fact, you're going to have Jody Messina singing the national anthem here at 7 a.m. But right now it's 654 and 62 degrees. That's The Buzz, brought to you by Imperial Furniture.
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10: Weather. Mostly sunny skies today, cooler and less humid, a little bit breezy during the day, but high temperatures right around 80 degrees. Tonight we'll see mostly clear skies, overnight lows will drop down to 58. And then for Saturday, mostly sunny during the day, highs back up around 84. We do see a chance of rain overnight Saturday night and for the first part of Sunday. I'm WSBT 22 Chief Meteorologist Carrie Pujo.

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0: today's best and most country B100, Justin Moore. Time's ticking, 7:08 and 63 degrees. We're going back in time. We're going back in time this weekend. I'm Brittany Bailey, along with Reed, and you've got your costume. I've got mine. Yep. Retrofest tomorrow, Ironworks Plaza. What are you going to wear?
1: I've got the loudest, brightest, happiest pattern shirt and shorts combo. Of course, they have to match. Everything in the 90s matched. I'm going to get the tallest, like, mid-calf socks, all white, of course, and then probably hit some sandals with it, too.
0: Ah.
1: I think that'd be perfect.
0: You thought about doing Ace Ventura with the pink tutu. Are you still going that?
1: No, we hold that. I gotta save that.
0: Ooh, I hope you do. I hope you do.
1: I gotta save it I've got a couple things that I think it would be perfect at, but yeah.
0: So I love the fact that it's a retro fest and you're talking about, oh, it's 80s, it's 90s. Mm-hmm. My thought was, what if we dressed up like elderly people and I've got a little walker and say, oh, that 90s. I thought you meant nine. Yeah, I'm in my 90s.
1: I could have told you that. It's like I'm 80 here. You're 90, older.
0: We're going to go back in time also as we listen to this, not just because I love this song, but this one, you know all the words to it.

0: Mentos really had a hold on the jingle game.
1: Happy.
2: Mentos, the fresh maker.
1: Yes. So, what if we were to hum that for you? Can you hum it? Just give us a little taste of the Mentos. I want to have a 90s humdinger.
0: Yeah. Let's
1: do
0: it.
1: Let's go songs, TV shows, jingles like you just heard.
0: All the most recognizable sounds from the 90s.
1: Because I'm telling you, our brains, the little filing cabinets are going to go 1990. Oh, there it is. I remember this one. So we're going to do that this morning. And if you know your 90s jingles, your 90s sounds in our humdinger, you got 4 passes to go visit the Indianapolis Zoo. So, nope. I was going to give you a little hint on one of them. I can't.
0: No.
1: I got to wait for someone to call at 888-817-B100. We can hum this one. Hanson and Bop is not in there. I know. So I'm super excited. I ordered some chokers. I ordered the little headbands.
0: Oh,
1: ladies, you'll remember.
0: Yeah.
1: They have tiny little clips on the headband.
0: Yes.
1: So you would segment your hair and you would.
0: I remember that.
1: Yep. I got those.
0: I didn't realize that's what the clips were for. Oh my gosh. They were functional. I just thought they were.
1: That's okay. I also almost ordered some butterfly clips. You don't know how much I loved a good butterfly clip back then.
0: They were everywhere. And they would break within 2 squeezes.
1: Yep. I got some body glitter. So I'm ready. So let's get in the mood right now with our 90s humdinger at 888-817-B100.
3: 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Roll it.
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9: weather. Mostly sunny skies today, cooler and less humid, a little bit breezy during the day, but high temperatures right around 80 degrees. Tonight, we'll see mostly clear skies. Overnight lows will drop down to 58. And then for Saturday, mostly sunny during the day, highs back up around 84. We do see a chance of rain overnight Saturday night and for the first part of Sunday. I'm WSBT 22 Chief Meteorologist Carrie Pujol.
1: 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We're looking for someone to play a 90s humdinger with us. And real quick, Patrick says, wear your clothes backwards like crisscross. What a good idea.
0: Oh, yeah. I might be able to switch it up then.
1: For some Indie Zoo passes, give us a call right now at 888-817-B100.

0: Today's Best of Most Country B100. We've got a 90s humdinger for you to win some Indy Zoo passes. Carrie, are you an 80s and 90s baby?
1: Both. I was born in the 70s.
0: Oh, perfect.
2: Oh, there you go.
0: So you got all of it.
2: Take it all in.
0: So we are going to hum for you some classic 90s jingles. Maybe it was for a food, a candy, a show. And hopefully you can get at least 4 correct.
1: Mm-hmm.
0: Okay.
1: I will try.
0: Okay. Reed, go ahead. I know this one.
1: Oh, I have no idea.
2: Uh-oh. You know, maybe a big part of your morning.
1: The Good Morning Show?
2: No. We were looking for Folgers.
0: The best part of waking up.
2: All right, second one.
1: That's hard. I've got no idea. These are so hard coming back that far back.
0: It was a TV show.
2: Yep. Classic TV show.
0: For kids.
2: Mm-hmm.
0: On PBS.
1: The Magic School Bus?
0: Nope. Maybe you can nail it. 888-817-B100.

0: today's best most country B 100, 727, 64 degrees. Tammy, thank you for checking in this morning. She said a perfect song to play since we had those storms last night. Crazy as it ripped through Michiana. And poor Reed, you don't have power today.
1: No, I've been out of power, oh man, 10 hours now. So, well, just not opening the fridge, hoping by the time I get home today after work, it'll all be back. But I know the crews are working really hard right now.
0: And you're not alone. There are still thousands without power checking the map right now. And yes, be careful out there for down limbs. There are a couple of streets closed on my way in this morning. We did not lose power, which is so shocking because normally we're the first ones out.
1: It feels like it. Yeah.
0: But wow, ominous last night. Everything's fine, calm, cool, nothing. And then all of a sudden, tornado sirens. And we were following it closely. Like, whoa.
1: I got to bed pretty early.
0: We have so many trees. I just kept thinking, it's okay. It's going to be fine. It's going to be fine.
1: Yeah, for sure.
0: So I'm glad it's all going good with the beautiful weather today for cleanup.
1: Yeah, you wouldn't even know it. You wouldn't.
0: Nope. And it's not humid out there like it was yesterday, so that's great. Oh, we got a guess of our 90s humdinger.
1: Uh-huh.
0: It was not the Woody Woodpecker show.
1: Nope.
0: What is it?
1: The Reading Rainbow. Yep.
0: I can go. Yeah.
1: It's so terrible that we're not like incredible singers.
0: You have no idea. It's the biggest thorn in my side, and I'm sure everyone listening as well.
1: Oh, yeah. They're like, okay, please just leave it to the professionals.
0: We're going to get some happy headlines with Jay-Z on the B coming your way next on what is now a beautiful Friday at 729 and 65 degrees on the B.
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3: Weather. Mostly sunny skies today, cooler and less humid, a little bit breezy during the day, but high temperatures right around 80 degrees. Tonight, we'll see mostly clear skies. Overnight lows will drop down to 58. And then for Saturday, mostly sunny during the day, highs back up around 84. We do see a chance of rain overnight Saturday night and for the first part of Sunday. I'm WSBT 22 Chief Meteorologist Carrie Pujo.

0: curbside concerts with the Elkhart Public Library. That continues tonight. Potato Creek and Lion Strawberry Festival is happening this weekend. Until 10 o'clock today, and from 9 until 8 tomorrow, food vendors, musical performances, a beer garden, of course, because you can't have an activity without beer. And Mishawaka Retrofest is happening at Ironworks Plaza over the weekend as well. But there are a couple things for the kids. What was your favorite board game growing up, Brittany?
1: Ooh, board game. Does categories count?
0: Yeah.
1: Okay. Categories.
0: Okay.
2: There's an old game called Mousetrap. Do you remember that?
0: Oh, I do. Yeah. Yes.
2: That was my favorite, hands down.
0: Oh, my gosh. I didn't have Mousetrap, but my friend Scott McCleary in our neighborhood did. And I used to love to go to his basement.
2: Best friend Scott.
0: I know. I love that game. I love that game. Well, Candyland is coming to Napanee this weekend.
2: What?
0: It's a candy-themed adventure. They're turning the whole town into Candyland.
1: What?
0: With games, activities, treats, giveaways, and more. From 10 until 4 in Napanee, you can find the full Candyland path on the Visit Napanee website.
1: That's darling.
0: All right, and then one more. What was your favorite cartoon growing up, Brittany?
1: SpongeBob.
0: SpongeBob, okay.
2: I was a Pokemon fan.
0: Okay, all right. I was a Land of the Lost fanatic.
1: Whoa.
0: Yeah.
2: Nice.
0: And I bring this up because if you grew up watching cartoons on Saturday mornings, the Goshen Theater is bringing the tradition back this weekend. From 9 until noon tomorrow, they're going to show classic cartoons at the Goshen Theater.
1: I love this.
0: Yes.
1: How cool.
0: A lot of animated shorts, classics, Warner Brothers. You'll see Porky Pig, Bugs Bunny on the big screen, stuff like that. Admission is free. Concessions are available for sale, but you can get in for free. Of course, kids, you have to bring your adult with you.
1: Can you wear your jammies?
2: Yeah.
0: Oh, absolutely. Hey, I think that's required.
2: In a massive bowl of cereal. Yes.
0: Yes.
2: That really was the tradition.
1: Yeah.
2: Oh man, I miss it. That.
0: See, there are happy headlines today.
1: Yes, there are. Jay-Z on the B. Coffee
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2: weather. Mostly sunny skies today, cooler and less humid, a little bit breezy during the day, but high temperatures right around 80 degrees. Tonight, we'll see mostly clear skies. Overnight lows will drop down to 58. And then for Saturday, mostly sunny during the day, highs back up around 84. We do see a chance of rain overnight Saturday night and for the first part of Sunday. I'm WSBT 22 Chief Meteorologist Carrie Pujo.

0: Today's Best of Most Country B100. We're excited for the Friday recap and the Friday again song. Don't we? Aren't we? At 888-817-B100, we do have Graded A coming up. So if there's something that you're so thrilled to share about, you want to give somebody a shout out, well, you've got just about 10 minutes to do so. And as we do each and every Friday, Chad Rogeman singing us in.
1: Hit it, Chad.
0: It's Friday again.
1: Well.

0: Today's Best of Most Country, B100, Chad Rogeman. Friday again at 751 and 66 degrees. An absolutely gorgeous morning out there compared to last night. Wow. I'd like to say, oh, it's like night and day. But really, I do want to tell you some really great news. Has to do with Dolly.
1: Yep.
0: She just launched her own coffee brand.
1: Oh, man.
0: Where has this been my whole life?
1: Is that what it's called?
0: It's inspired. It's called Cup of Ambition.
1: Nice. Oh, that's really good.
0: I wanted to plan an entire vacation around Dolly and go to her travel stop because that's where it's going to be opening up. And that's where it's going to be later this month.
1: This month?
0: Yes, at the end, Dolly's Tennessean travel stop. It will hit stores nationwide later this year. So you know it's going to be all over this studio.
1: It's probably got like proceeds going to like some great cause. Or at least part of it. You know what I'm talking about?
0: Oh,
1: it would be
0: of course.
1: The most Dolly thing of all time.
0: It takes a lot of energy to pursue your passion and navigate each day. That's why I wanted to make a coffee that works just as hard. You know, I begin each morning with a head full of dreams, a notepad full of ideas, and a cup or two of coffee.
1: Nice.
0: So
1: just
0: now,
1: like us. Just like us.
0: We're just like Dolly.
1: No, exactly like
0: if
1: Dolly.
0: If only the world could be just like Dolly, it would be a much better place.
1: It would.
0: But just know, I cannot wait. If you ever want to know what Dolly smells like, just come up and smell me one time. Because sometimes, occasionally, I will spritz my Dolly perfume.
1: Oh.
0: I use it sparingly, though, because I want to save it.
1: Yeah.
0: It's pretty expensive. So, yeah. Every once in a while, though, I might say, hey, come smell me. But we do have Great at 8 coming up, and I want to know what's great in your life. 888-817-B100.
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Mostly sunny skies today, cooler and less humid, a little bit breezy during the day, but high temperatures right around 80 degrees. Tonight, we'll see mostly clear skies. Overnight lows will drop down to 58. And then for Saturday, mostly sunny during the day, highs back up around 84. We do see a chance of rain overnight Saturday night and for the first part of Sunday. I'm WSBT 22 Chief Meteorologist Carrie Pujo.

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1: Just hold on. And now. Okay, it's 8 o'clock.
2: Perfect.
1: Exactly. It was 0000. How satisfying. 66 degrees. Great at 8 is brought to you by Goodwill and something that I've been an advocate for years and years. Special Olympics. And last night, they hit the road for Terre Haute for the 2026 Indiana Summer Games. And the St. Joe County Police actually rolled out a red carpet on wheels escort Thursday night. So this was last night. Lights flashing, sirens. You might have been seeing that before the actual big giant tornado siren. No. These were good because they led the Olympians south from Marion High School all the way to the 20 bypass because they're headed for opening ceremonies tonight at 7 o'clock. And then it all ends up Sunday at noon. Tony and his mom, they were here not that long ago talking about how great Special Olympics are because he is an athlete and now a coach.
3: I always say keep your head up. Chase your dream. Like, I started playing in high school, and I was always on the bench. I was like, Special Olympics is, you never sit. Like, the coaches play everybody. There's no sitting on the bench. They play everybody. That's, like, the cardinal rule of Special Olympics. They play everybody.
1: Wow.
3: Nobody sits on the bench.
4: It's inclusion. Everybody's included. And it's easy. They're a second family, and they're the nicest people you ever met. The smiles on all their faces. Not just him, all of them. It's a fun thing. Yeah. I love it.
1: And I love it too. There will be competitions, track and field, powerlifting, volleyball, swimming, and more. It is going to be the best. So let's give it up for our Indiana athletes. Woo! You got this. Cheering them on from home right here in Michiana. If you want to add what's great in your life, give me a call at 888-817-B100 at 802 and 66 degrees. That's Great at 8. And it's brought to you by Goodwill.
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0: Today's Best for Most Country, B100, 808 and 67 degrees with Blackburn Romy. We're saluting our hometown first responders. So if you know someone whose passion is responding to emergencies, just like we had last night, they're the first on the scene. Nominate them when you text the word FIRST, F-I-R-S-T, to 888-817-2100. They'll be featured and win a special prize pack. Blackburn Romy saluting our hometown first responders. In fact, if you go to our B100 Facebook page right now, you'll see that we are saluting. It is Trooper Rose of District 21. He has proudly served as an Indiana State Trooper for the past 12 years. A dedicated public servant, also proud father of four, devoted fiance who values family and community. He hopes everyone enjoys a safe and wonderful summer and reminds drivers to slow down, stay focused, and pay attention. So you can nominate right now, just like that. Text FIRST to 888-817-B100. And you might hear Corey Kent, man of the house, just a boy. Just a boy.
1: Just a boy trying to be the man of the house.
0: Well, Reed, you are man of the house this week.
2: Yeah, versus every other week.
0: No, you like that?
2: I'm a bachelor of the house this week. My wife is in Seattle for a conference. She doesn't come back until Tuesday. So yesterday was officially the first day. And you know what I got to do?
0: clean up some debris?
2: I got to clean up a downed tree that fell from my neighbor's yard into my house. Barely grazed my gutters. So missed the house by a couple of inches. We heard it the night before, just like a bump that woke us up. Didn't have time that morning to figure it out. Got home from work last night. Man.
0: It was inches away from your air conditioner.
2: Big trunk, too. I mean, we had to chainsaw it up to get it out.
0: You feel pretty manly, though, doing that?
2: Hell yeah.
0: Yeah.
2: Of course. That was awesome. I'm lugging a massive tree into a trailer and then watching it disappear. But
0: did you take your shirt off?
2: No.
0: Did you record yourself? Come on.
2: Yeah,
0: it
2: absolutely.
0: Could have been worth some money.
2: Yeah, throw some like water on me so it's like beading sweat everywhere. Yeah, for sure.
0: Have you not seen those guys?
2: It did look good.
0: Yeah, that's a thing.
2: Yeah.
0: Log cutters.
2: Just the gloves on? Not bad. Stevie wishes she was still here. And then, of course, power goes out. I'm like, I called my wife. I'm like, babe.
0: Bachelor week sucks.
2: You gotta get back here.
0: What other plans do you have?
2: Well, I mean, we've got the cookout today midday, but after that, I mean, it's gonna be a whole lot. I'm gonna order stuff that, you know, I don't have any judgment in the house. Not that, you know, my wife is truly judging me. She'd jump right on a pizza just like I would, but yeah, I'll probably order a pizza, get some of my favorite takeout, and then just, I mean, completely shut myself in and have a good time. I mean, but we got Retrofest tomorrow, too.
0: Mm-hmm.
2: It's going to be a pretty active bachelor week, so we'll see.
0: Aw. Does she give you any kind of list before she goes, oh, honey-do list?
2: Okay, Brittany, I kind of want to surprise her with some honey-do stuff.
0: Nice.
2: You know, so I'm not even going to tell her. I doubt she's listening. Let's hope not. But I'll surprise her with a couple things. We'll see.
0: Look at you. So, guys, when you're man of the house... Well, I mean, you're always man of the house. I get that. Okay, but bachelor, when you're bachelor of the house.
2: When it's the bachelor pad.
0: What do you do? What do you do?
2: I did get some spicy nacho Doritos. That's a treat, Brittany. That is such a treat. I got some.
0: Because she will eat them?
2: Well, no, because we will eat them, but now I don't have to share.
0: It's your own bag. Oh!
2: Yes, I'm excited. That's tonight.
0: I feel like if Patrick were to be, if I were to ever leave and he was home alone, he would eat cereal as loudly as possible or chips as loud because I cannot.
2: What? Does he have to like go to a different room?
0: Yes.
2: I think
0: it's a disorder, honestly, because I cannot be in the same room if someone's eating chips, slurping, none of that.
2: Chips? Ugh. I feel like chips are the least gross like mouth sound. It's just crunching.
0: Exactly. It's awful.
2: Ugh. It's not like pasta, you know.
0: He would probably be just rejoicing.
2: Yeah, for sure.
0: Like, yes, he's gone.
2: Just mouth open. Chip fragments going everywhere.
0: Peanuts. I'm like what else is crunch? Dry noodles. He would probably chomp them
2: up. Yeah, there you go.
0: But at 888-817-B100, you can give us a call. It's 813 now and 67 degrees on the B.
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7: Mostly sunny skies today, cooler and less humid, a little bit breezy during the day, but high temperatures right around 80 degrees. Tonight we'll see mostly clear skies, overnight lows will drop down to 58. And then for Saturday, mostly sunny during the day, highs back up around 84. We do see a chance of rain overnight Saturday night and for the first part of Sunday. I'm WSBT 22 Chief Meteorologist Carrie Pujo.

0: Today's Best or Most Country, B100, 824. No, 825. Sorry, 825. Yeah. I got to get it right. I want to be right on the number. It's 68 degrees. I'm Brittany Bailey along with Reed, and you're on bachelor duty for a couple more days until Tuesday.
1: Quite a few. Yeah, maybe too long if he keeps this up. Down tree, no power. What's next?
0: Man of constant sorrow. That's what comes to mind while your wife is away. At 888-817-B100, you can give us a call. Hello?
2: Hello.
0: Pat?
2: Hey, yeah, it's me. Hey, Reed.
1: Uh-huh, yeah.
2: I heard your wife is away.
1: Yep, until Tuesday. So it's the bachelor pad, and I got some spicy nacho Doritos that I would never get at least the whole bag of, so.
0: On a scale of one, you're going to Disneyland. How excited would you be if I said I was leaving for 6 days?
2: For 6 days? Are you taking the kids with you?
0: Yeah, you'd be home alone.
2: Holy moly. I mean, I would be super sad. I wouldn't know what to do with myself.
1: You know, that's exactly how I am.
2: I think I would just curl up on the couch with a picture of Brittany and the kids and just wait. I would. That's all I would do. I'd be like a dog at a window. Like any minute now.
1: You would lose all appetite. I mean, the colors just don't have the same vibrancy they used to.
2: My whole life is gone, and I don't know when it's going to come back.
0: So I said, and I'm sure you heard, that the first thing I know you would do is probably eat dry cereal, dry noodles, or chips just in every room of the house.
2: Oh, yeah. I wouldn't close my mouth ever. I would just crunch, mouth wide open.
1: It's because it tastes better that way.
2: Yeah, it is. You got to get some air in there, too. Yeah, you got to get some air in there. You know, like a flame needs fuel and air.
0: But I am curious, what else would you do other than chew with your mouth open and eat crunchy foods? What else would you feel liberated to do?
2: I think I'd play my music as loud as I wanted to.
0: He plays tiki music.
1: Waking up and getting to throw on the stereo, it does scare the cats a little bit. That is actually awesome. I did that this morning.
2: Well, literally everyone hates my style of music in this home. I was like, Dad, it's so weird. I'm like, I feel like I'm on vacation right now. This is like the music playing in the hotel lobby, like right when you start your vacation. Like,
1: Pat, why you would be on vacation
2: all the time. Yeah.
1: Yeah, this is the vacation.
0: Okay, you know what? It sounds like you need to go over to Reed's house for a couple of days while Steffi's gone. You guys hang out, have the best time.
1: We would just sit on the couch eating and drinking, and it would be amazing.
0: It'd be so loud in your house.
2: And since you said it, that's my permission slip. So I'll be over after the show.
1: True. Well, I mean, the power's out, so it's not like we got much to do.
0: Thank you. Thank you, hon. All right. So you want to hear the music that none of us like that he plays all the time?
1: Yes, I do. I do. I'm so curious.
0: When I say tiki music, this is like exotic tiki music. It's got some monkey howls in the background. Keep in mind, this is loud in the house.
1: Oh, man, I'm kind of... It feels like I'm on Survivor, and this is like between shots, you know, the B-roll?
0: That's kind of how it feels in our house sometimes.
1: Wait, this is kind of... It's.
0: Stop it! Stop!
1: You get me like a nice rum drink, which I can tell you all about, and I don't know, I think I'm kind of feeling it. Oh! Yes!
0: All right, it's set. You and Pat have a play date.
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3: 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They all make good time with.
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8: 100 weather. Mostly sunny skies today, cooler and less humid, a little bit breezy during the day, but high temperatures right around 80 degrees. Tonight we'll see mostly clear skies, overnight lows will drop down to 58. And then for Saturday, mostly sunny during the day, highs back up around 84. We do see a chance of rain overnight Saturday night and for the first part of Sunday. I'm WSBT 22 Chief Meteorologist Carrie Pujo.

0: Today's Best of Most Country, B100, Thomas Rhett and Jordan Davis, Ain't a Bad Life, 838, 69 degrees. This Sunday is Flag Day, and we wanted to honor our local heroes. I was going to say all season, because it kind of feels like we should be doing this all the time. And it is my honor with Zolman's Best One Tire and Auto Care, Legacy Heating and Air, and Budweiser to meet local nominated heroes and present them with an American flag. And yesterday, got to see Anthony.
1: I was in the Marine Corps, and I was stationed in 29 Palms. I was in during OIF and OEF, Operation Iraqi Freedom, and Operation Enduring Freedom for Afghanistan. Went in right after high school because I had kids, and I thought it was the right thing to do for all the insurance and everything, and I ended up falling in love with all the guys that I hung out with the whole time. More of a family than anything out there. A lot of loss, but I mean, we made a lot of good friends and family out there. And I'm actually kind of excited because here at the end of the month, we're going to go down and see a couple of my buddies down in Florida that I was stationed with that I haven't seen in a long time. So
0: good.
1: I'm really excited about that.
0: So what does this country and this flag mean to you?
1: Actually, quite a bit. The country, a lot, because we have the freedom to do everything we can because of people who went in and served. And the flag, I lost a lot of brothers and sisters to it. And I know there's a lot of other ones out there that have too. And it means a lot. It really does. Just

0: It protects us whenever anything bad's going on. Going fishing with him.
1: I think he's amazing. He helps out a lot more than he likes to give himself credit for.
2: I second that as another coworker.
1: Like, even if he doesn't, or he claims to not know what he's doing, I think it takes a lot of guts to do what he did. And I think it's something that he should be proud of, no matter how it ended or how it started. It's a journey in itself that not a lot of people have the courage to take. And I'm very proud of him for being able to take that journey.
2: A lot of people can't do that. And it's honestly really, really impressive that he was able to go through such a thing like that. Because me personally, absolutely not. I don't know if I could ever handle that kind of emotional and physical stress, but he did. And I think that's incredible.
3: I don't think I could have said it better. She said it exactly. There are so many who are willing to do what so many can't and won't. So thank you so much to our amazing local heroes. This has been such an honor. And thank you again to Zolman's Best Wind Tire and Auto Care, Legacy Heating and Air, and Budweiser.
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We'll see mostly clear skies. Overnight lows will drop down to 58. And then for Saturday, mostly sunny during the day. Highs back up around 84. We do see a chance of rain overnight Saturday night and for the first part of Sunday. I'm WSBT 22 Chief Meteorologist Carrie Pujo.

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1: 851, 68 degrees. The Buzz is brought to you by Imperial Furniture. You just heard Drew Baldridge and She's Somebody's Daughter. He's going to be opening up for Dylan Scott at the LaPorte County Fair July 16th. Going to be one of the best days, one of the greatest shows. So get your tickets at B100.com. 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
2: And I don't have to drive.
1: So my dad used to sing me this song when I was a kid. Sounds so random to bring this up, but he would say, ding, ding, ding goes the trolley, ring, ring, ring goes the bell. And it was like from some musical back in the day.
2: I recognize that for sure.
1: He brought it up the other day and it like illuminated my brain. I'm like, I haven't heard that in 30 years and I remembered it. Anyway, every time I say the word trolley now,
2: it's,
1: I want to say, ding, ding, ding goes the trolley. All right. Anyway, go on.
2: Oh, that's awesome. Well, we've got the World Cup. It has officially started. And before the opening match yesterday in Mexico City, Andrea Bocelli performed the official FIFA World Cup anthem, DNA. Here's part of that.
1: Anytime now.
3: So

0: And Brittany, I need your best USA chant.
1: Okay.
0: That's crazy you had that dialed in, because we did not talk about that. Well, the U.S. team is getting their first game today. They're against Paraguay. They won 2-1 last time. We're looking for another win. That's going to start at 9 p.m. But if you're wondering where to watch it, head on down to Hop Station. Deb Miles is going to be there from 8 to 10. They're going to be doing giveaways for like merchandise. You can watch the game there. It's a great place. I always say it's your favorite bartender's favorite bar. And getting to watch the U.S. game there, it's going to be perfect. Awesome crowd. Get on down there. I might show up too. That sounds fun. I was going to watch it anyway. Why not?
1: Well, you don't have power currently. So
0: yeah, I might have to.
1: You're right. And speaking of, thank you, Jason, for the update at 888-817-B100. In Elkhart, all traffic lights are out. Please pass the word on from the bypass to Hively. So I appreciate you being the eyes and ears out there. And at 8:54, 68 degrees, that's The Buzz, brought to you by Imperial Furniture.
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1: 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I'm Brittany Bailey of the B100 Morning Show, and I want to celebrate what you can do. 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
8: Mostly sunny skies today, cooler and less humid, a little bit breezy during the day, but high temperatures right around 80 degrees. Tonight we'll see mostly clear skies, overnight lows will drop down to 58. And then for Saturday, mostly sunny during the day, highs back up around 84. We do see a chance of rain overnight Saturday night and for the first part of Sunday. I'm WSBT 22 Chief Meteorologist Carrie Pujo.

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3: Hi, my name is Lacey. I live in Niles. I'm a B100 pledge kid. I pledge allegiance to the flag of the United States of America and to the republic for which it stands, one nation, under God, indivisible, with liberty and justice for all.
0: Where the stars and stripes and eagle fly. 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

0: Today's Best from Us Country, B100, Jason Aldean, Don't Tell on Me, 912, 70 degrees. The power just went out here in the studio momentarily, but thankfully the lights came on. So thank you for all of the crews working hard to make sure that all power is restored. So appreciate all that you're doing, because man, what a mighty violent storm we had so quickly last night. Totally fine, and then whoop, nope, things can change in just a second. And speaking of 1 second, Reed, this is Rico, and I got a message from him. He thinks that he knows country music more than I do, and so I've been challenged to a 1 second challenge here to see if I can identify these songs. So running this idea around,
1: I've got a couple in mind, and I think I've got a couple challenges here for you.
0: Okay, so Rico, what was the last concert you went to?
2: Definitely gonna be Luke Combs.
0: Oh, wasn't that amazing? What was your favorite part?
2: Oh, the song called Twister, Oklahoma. That was incredible.
0: Okay, well, what makes you think that you're such a country music connoisseur?
2: You know, I know it all, man. I know it all.
1: Yeah, what about you, Brittany, huh?
0: I mean, I've only worked here for half my life, really. So I feel like I'm pretty prepared walking into this. But when we go into stats and you introduce us, don't you dare say how tall or how much I weigh. You understand me, Reed?
1: Heard. No, yeah, the boxing ring introduction.
0: Yeah, because I think we should.
1: Standing in this corner, standing at a towering 5'8", wearing boots up to his knees and tassels more than I can count, it's Rico.
0: Woo!
1: And in the other corner, frizzier hair than I've seen on a Pomeranian in the summer in the Gulf of America, as they say now, at an undescribed height with weight we do not know.
0: Good job.
1: Brittany! And you'll say your name. All right, so it'll be Brittany says Brittany, Rico says Rico, Reed is silent.
0: Blame it all on my worst friends in low places, Brittany! Garth Brooks!
1: Wow.
0: Could you hear it okay, Rico?
2: Yeah.
0: I just want to make sure because I got that point.
1: What?
0: I can't trash talk to save my life.
1: That is correct. Second.
2: Ooh.
0: Brittany, Lainey Wilson, Heart Like a Truck.
2: No, there's two.
1: It was.
0: Oh, yes.
2: Oh, my goodness.
1: This is the third. Are you ready?
0: Yep. Carrie Underwood,
2: Rico.
0: Before He Cheats. Oh, I didn't say my name.
1: Rico, what is it?
2: Before He Cheats.
1: Yep. Yep.
2: Underwood.
1: All right. Let's do.
2: Ooh.
0: Ooh, Brittany, Sawyer Brown. No.
1: I'll play it again.
2: Gotta be of that.
1: I'll go to 3 seconds. Okay, it lasted a lot longer than I thought. That was 3 seconds.
2: How about a hint?
1: This has 178 million views from the top.
3: Baby!
0: Oh,
1: no, I didn't cut in time. Okay, neither of you get a point. Neither of you get a point. It's Cruise. It's a car. It's an engine.
2: So I've never actually heard the beginning of that like that. Is that the video?
1: Look, you got 3 for 3 instantly. I had to give you some weird ones. I've got one more here.
0: Oh. Brittany, Walker Hayes, Fancy Like.
1: Oh, my gosh. Unreal.
2: See, I was going to guess John Party.
1: I see where you're going with that. Oh, my.
0: I think we should do this all the time. This was so fun.
1: Okay, Brittany, you got every one of them except for Cruise because it was just a car engine. It's
0: no.
1: Okay, Rico, next time we do, I don't know, sports players because she
0: Michael Jordan.
2: Yeah.
0: Sammy Sosa.
1: Oh, and two more.
0: Mark Cuban.
1: Not a sports player. It was so close.
0: Jeff Gordon.
1: Okay, that works.
2: I've been defeated, but this will not stand. We have to do it again.
0: Thank you, Rico. I love a good challenge.
4: 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I always turn them on first thing in the morning when I'm making my commute to work.
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0: On Monday, we announced that Lady A is coming to the Blue Gate December 12th. Here's Dave Haywood from Lady A.
2: We're hoping it checks all the boxes and hope that it speaks to people, ministers to people, and really hits people in a special place with where they are this season.
0: And Tony was the first person in Michiana to win the tickets. I would
3: Amber,
0: take Amber.
3: Yeah.
0: Yep. I would take Azure.
4: Ava Rouge. Oh my gosh. We're getting deep in the Crayola box.
0: Bob Ross would be proud.
4: Titanium white.
0: White.
5: We don't make mistakes. We have happy accidents.
0: And we had fun with Anita and some anteaters. You didn't know this, but now you have to make the sound of an anteater. Now that we know what it sounds like, let's hear it.
4: Yeah, that was perfect.
6: Oh, here she comes. She's a man-eater.
0: And in honor of Luke Bryan's song that's gone viral for actions that he likes to do, we had our own version.
7: Lawn still growing, ain't bothering me. Didn't do squat all week. Wrote this. Nap, eat.
0: Wake up. Laundry breakfast, laundry lunchtime.
8: Hello, Brittany. I just heard your song, and instead of climb tree, yours could be mom things.
4: Mom things. Yes!
0: Oh, that's so smart!
4: Oh, perfect.
0: On Tuesday, we asked Moody the question, if you go to a gas pump and it says sea attendant, do you go inside?
9: Then I'll have to absolutely go inside because I'm lazy, not because I don't want to talk to the cashier.
4: Yeah. I don't know if I'm picking up a 14-cent coin on the street because I'm scared I might get sick from it. You know,
9: well, I would pick it up because that's a rare coin. I don't know, a 14-cent coin. What?
6: Sorry.
0: And what's something you say at work all the time so we could guess what you do? So, Danette, what do you got?
10: You must have a receipt to get refunded.
4: This is holes written all over it.
11: Don't you forget, you're my number one customer. You're my number one customer.
0: And Susie called in to tell us about a surprise box she found when she moved in.
12: Take a guess at what was in this shoebox. It was a literal box of Literally, there was a box of poop in this closet.
4: Brittany, I need you to guess for me the size of shoe that shoebox is.
0: Was it a size 8?
4: No. Number 2. I'm out! I'm out!
12: Oh, that was perfect.
6: Poop in a box. Poop in a box.
0: On Wednesday, I was not here. I was celebrating my son Owen's second birthday.
13: What are we going to do for your birthday?
14: Garage.
0: We're going to go in the garage?
14: Yeah.
0: Can you tell me B100? On Thursday, Officer Bourne and Officer Dombrowski with the South Bend Police Department, they were in to talk about the after-school cookout and play College of Hollywood Knowledge.
15: Sorry, I flunked out of saying we just flunked out of.
0: All right, 1, 2, 3.
16: And we just flunked out of
17: Brittany's College.
16: Brittany's College of Hollywood Knowledge.
4: The synergy is off the charts.
0: And it was so exciting. Chelsea won tickets to see Riley Green and Justin Moore.
12: That just made my whole week.
0: I'm so happy
12: excited
0: for you. Yay! Let's hear it for Chelsea!
4: Let's go, Chelsea!
12: Thank you.
18: I find I'm so excited I can barely sit still to hold a thought in my head.
0: And we concluded our Flags for Vets promotion with Anthony.
19: And it's honestly really, really impressive that he was able to go through such a thing like that. Because me personally, absolutely not. I don't know if I could ever handle that kind of emotional and physical stress, but he did, and I think that's incredible.
0: Thanks for making every day so much fun right here on the B.
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0: Today's best and most country B 100, 950 and 71 degrees. Quite the transition from last night. Just got a call that those in Bristol still without power. Mm. I know in South Bend, Mishawaka, many areas, thousands are still in the dark. But hopefully those crews have the perfect weather now to be out there to restore it.
1: Talk about the calm after the storm. It's a beautiful morning, but lot of people waking up to some damage and also some trees down. I know in my neighborhood there have been trees blocking roads, so I had to take a different route to get to McKinley.
0: Yep.
1: Then coming in, I saw a tree on power lines, so that's probably why, you know, people in Mishawaka are out. But yeah, power outages sporadically all over the place. Just keep it here. We'll keep you updated. But so far, the weather is going to be beautiful today.
0: It is, and it's going to be a really great weekend. So looking ahead, tomorrow I'm going to be out at OC Fireworks. I'm very excited about this. My husband's like, wait, what? Where are you going?
1: Fireworks.
0: So it's a good thing I'm bringing the B truck because it sounds like I'm going to have to load up. But it's the perfect place to do that. They're going to have free Kona ice and, of course, great deals. We've got some boots on the Bend passes to give away, which is going to be perfect.
1: That is huge.
0: That's huge. So that's going to be a really great time tomorrow. I'll be there from noon until 2. Again, that's on McKinley. And OC Fireworks is the place to be as we celebrate America 250.
1: That's right. Go USA.
0: Bang.
1: I'm practicing for tonight because I'm going to be out at Hop Station. Of course, a soccer tonight. World Cup soccer. USA taking on Paraguay. USA. USA. I will be out there from 8 to 10. So come on. Let's celebrate USA. I can't wait. I'm going to be all decked out too. I've got my new shirt, my USA shirt, my 250 happy birthday to America shirt. I've got my earrings. I've got everything.
0: So you can't say there's nothing to do. There's always something to do.
1: Yeah.
0: And we hope that you have a really great weekend. So keep it here and God bless.
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8: Mostly sunny skies today, cooler and less humid, a little bit breezy during the day, but high temperatures right around 80 degrees. Tonight we'll see mostly clear skies, overnight lows will drop down to 58. And then for Saturday, mostly sunny during the day, highs back up around 84. We do see a chance of rain overnight Saturday night and for the first part of Sunday. I'm WSBT 22 Chief Meteorologist Carrie Pujo.

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Today's Best of Most Country B100, Russell Dickerson, Happened to Me. Here's Zach John King. He has opened in certain shows with Morgan Wallen. He'll be in Chicago next weekend. Here's Zach John King. Get to drinking on the beat.

0: Today's Best and Most Country, B100, Zach, John King, Get to Drinking. Hi, it's Deb. Great to be with you and thinking about all those who are without power, maybe have had some damage due to the storms last night. I remember we're thinking about you. 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B100 and Blackburn Romy proudly salutes our hometown first responders. 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

0: Today's Best and Most Country, B100, Ella Langley, Morgan Wallen, I Can't Love You Anymore. They'll be singing that song when she opens for him in Chicago at Soldier Field on the 20th. Ticket information at B100.com. But thinking of you out there, large parts of our listening area dealing with storm damage and power outages from last night's storm. It was scary. Very scary. And luckily, I still have my power, but I noticed when I was driving in the neighborhood, I had to take some detours because there were some big tree limbs down. And coming in, I saw a couple tree limbs on power lines. So thinking about you and know that the crews are out there working to get everybody back online as soon as they can. I've got Megan Maroney coming up next on B100.
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4: 100 weather. Mostly sunny skies today, cooler and less humid, a little bit breezy during the day, but high temperatures right around 80 degrees. Tonight we'll see mostly clear skies, overnight lows will drop down to 58. And then for Saturday, mostly sunny during the day, highs back up around 84. We do see a chance of rain overnight Saturday night and for the first part of Sunday. I'm WSBT 22 Chief Meteorologist Carrie Pujo.

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Today's Best of Most Country, B100, Parker McCullum, Burn It Down. Got the dish coming up in about 15 minutes. Here's George Burge and Luke Bryan. Ride, ride, ride on the B.

Hey, it's Brittany Bailey of the V100 Morning Show. Friday's finally here. The weekend's so close, I can practically hear lawnmowers, graduation parties, somebody firing up a grill. Catch up on the best of the V100 Morning Show wherever you listen.

0: Here's what's trending in Deb's Dish.
1: It's underway, World Cup hockey, and Team USA plays its first World Cup game tonight against Paraguay. It's going to be 9 p.m. Eastern time. They're playing in L.A. Hope to see you tonight. I'll be at Hop Station in Mishawaka from 8 to 10. A watch party will be happening there. And I'm hoping to hear a lot of this. I'll be there at Hop Station tonight from 8 to 10. Dolly Parton launched her own coffee brand called Cup of Ambition. Oh, you've heard that line in her 9 to 5 song. It's inspired by her song 9 to 5. It'll come out at Dolly's Tennessee and Travel Stop later this month, and then will hit stores nationwide later this year. Yes, I can't wait. I cannot wait to try coffee out. You know I love my coffee. Out today, another thing I love, Keith Urban. His Yacht Rock album has dropped. It's called Flow State. And it's basically hoping you can relax and listen to it and just enjoy your weekend. Ella Langley posted a video of herself singing a stripped-down cover of Shania Twain's You're Still the One on piano. She wrote in the caption, quote, "I'll never, ever get over this song." And she sounds great when she sings it. Still.

0: Ella Langley, such an old soul, isn't she? Love her. Love what talent she has. That's The Dish. Corey Kent coming up next on B100.
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I'll tell you when to call in and win. Here's Blake Shelton. Stay country or die trying on the B.

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Today's Best of Most Country B100, Rhonda Green, Change My Mind. Heading into the diner, what would you like to hear? Let me know. Here's Luke Bryan, Country and She Knows It on the B.

0: Today's Best of Most Country, B100, Luke Bryan Country, and She Knows It. Hi, it's Deb. Great to be with you. A beautiful day today, but last night, storms rock and roll through the area. A lot of you without power, using your phone a lot today. And if you just want to take a little breather from cleaning up the branches, I know I've got some branches in my front yard, small ones. I mean, nothing hit the house or anything, but there'll be some cleanup going on. Take a little break in the diner. Let me know. Text your orders into 888-817-B100. What song would you like to hear? I also have a family four-pack of passes to Deep River Water Park. If you'd like to try and win those happening in the diner, I'll tell you when to call in and be a winner. Coming up next, a huge song for Ella Langley, Choosing Texas, next on The B.
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4: Mostly sunny skies this afternoon. High temperatures up around 80 degrees. The humidity at a nice comfortable level. A little bit breezy with winds out of the west or northwest at about 20 miles per hour. Tonight we'll see clear skies and cool temperatures down to 58. And then for Saturday we're back up into the middle 80s with sunshine. There is a chance of a few thunderstorms on Saturday evening and overnight. I'm Chief Meteorologist Carrie Pujo.

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She

0: 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Here's another Deb's Diner request.
1: Hi, this is AJ, and I was going to see if I can request a song.
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1: Humble and Kind by Tim McGraw. 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
2: Oh, that's a wonderful thing. All right, thank you very much. Bye-bye.

0: Today's Best of Most Country B100, Zach Top, South of Sanity. Hi, it's Deb. Great to be with you in the diner. Let me know what you want to hear. Text your orders to 888-817-B100. I'm going to be out tonight. Hope to see you. Join Mick Ultra, myself, at Hop Station on Union Street in Mishawaka. There's going to be a watch party going on for the World Cup tournament game with the USA and Paraguay. Make sure you wear your U.S. colors. Do some cheering.
1: USA!
0: I'm going to be out there today from 8 to 10 p.m. Wear your USA colors proud. There will be lots of giveaways and just a lot of fun. So make sure you make it out to Hop Station, 318 Union Street, Mishawaka. I'll be there from 8 to 10 cheering on USA World Cup action, USA taking on Paraguay. I've got Parmalee coming up next on B100.
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0: 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Here's another Deb's Diner request.
1: 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Thank you and have a great day. You too have a great day. 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

0: Brittany Bailey of the B100 Morning Show. 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

Today's Best of Most Country, B100, Jason Aldean, Don't Tell on Me, You're in the Diner. Time for me to look for caller number 5, play a round of Slam Dunk Trivia, caller number 5 at 888-817-B100, 888-817-2100. Call now, be caller 5. You could be a winner. Order up for Patty. Patty wanted to hear some Garth Brooks. Here's Two of a Kind, Working on a Full House in the Diner.

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2: 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All that's between you and your family going is one little correct answer. 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You ready to play some slam dunk trivia?
3: Slam dunk it.
2: NBA Finals are underway now, so people are thinking basketball, but 35 years ago today, this team won its first NBA championship. Was it A, the Indiana Pacers, B, Orlando Heat, or C, Chicago Bulls?
3: I'm going to go with C, Chicago Bulls.
2: That is correct. Michael Jordan's Chicago Bulls won their first NBA championship, one of several, but yes, it was today. Congratulations. You are a winner. You have got a family 4-pack of passes to Deep Water River Park. Who's going with you?
3: Oh, I'm going to take the kids and my husband.
2: Going to have a great time. You're going to have so much fun. Thank you so much for listening in the diner. 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
18: Mostly sunny skies this afternoon. High temperatures up around 80 degrees, a humidity at a nice comfortable level. A little bit breezy with winds out of the west or northwest at about 20 miles per hour. Tonight we'll see clear skies and cool temperatures down to 58. And then for Saturday, we're back up into the middle 80s with sunshine. There is a chance of a few thunderstorms on Saturday evening and overnight. I'm Chief Meteorologist Carrie Pujo.

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Best of Most Country, B100, Justin Moore, Time's ticking. Here's John Morgan and Kid Myself. Some local Special Olympians are heading down south. I'll have all the details coming up in Miles of Smiles next on B100.

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1: Well, good luck to our St. Joe County Special Olympians. They left last night for the 2026 Indiana Summer Games in Terre Haute. The St. Joseph County Police provided an escort with lights and sirens, leading the athletes south from Marion High School in Mishawaka to the U.S. 20 bypass. The local athletes will join nearly 2,500 Special Olympians competing in track and field, powerlifting, volleyball, swimming, and other events. The games will take place at Indiana State University. Opening ceremonies are set for tonight at 7. The final events finish on Sunday at noon. Good luck to all our Olympians. We are already proud of you, but bring home those medals if you can. 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

Today's best and most country B100, Ella Langley, so popular, so hot right now. She really is. Every one of her songs are great. Ella Langley, Be Her. And so Megan Maroney's on cloud nine herself, both album and tour name, by the way. Here she is with 6 months later on the beat.

0: it's Brittany Bailey of the B100 Morning Show. It's time to honor your hero with Flags for Vets with B100, Zolman's Best One Tire and Auto Care, Legacy Heating and Air, and Budweiser. 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

0: Today's Best and Most Country B100, Hardy, Eric Church, Morgan Wallen, Tim McGraw, MacArthur. Hi, it's Deb. Great to be with you on this Friday. And Hardy and Eric Church going to be headlining Boots on the Bend. They will be headliners. Boots on the Bend happening August 14th and 15th out at the St. Joe County 4-H Fairgrounds. You want to possibly win some tickets? Well, tomorrow, Brittany Bailey's going to be out at OC Fireworks from noon to 2, celebrating America's 250th birthday. You could win Boots on the Bend tickets. They're having a giveaway. She will be. Also, check out OC Fireworks. 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That's happening tomorrow. OC Fireworks on McKinley Avenue in McKinley Highway in Mishawaka from noon to 2. Might win those tickets. Boots on the Bend. Hot ticket indeed. That's happening in August. Luke Combs is coming up next on The B.
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9: Mostly sunny skies this afternoon. High temperatures up around 80 degrees. The humidity at a nice comfortable level. A little bit breezy with winds out of the west or northwest at about 20 miles per hour. Tonight we'll see clear skies and cool temperatures down to 58. And then for Saturday we're back up into the middle 80s with sunshine. There is a chance of a few thunderstorms on Saturday evening and overnight. I'm Chief Meteorologist Carrie Pujo.

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Megan Maroney, Beautiful Things. And it's a nice looking day out today. After all the storms last night. Here's John Party and Boots Off on B100.

0: enough.
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Today's Best of Most Country, B100, Shaboozy and Jelly Roll, Amen. Now, both are touring separately this year. Last year, they toured together, but Shaboozy has his own headlining tour that he is doing this year. Here's Stella Lefty, Boston on the B.

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3: 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I woke up on the wrong side
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0: Midwest and most country, B100, Kane Brown and Woman. Hi, it's Deb. Great to be with you on this Friday. Hi, Jesse.
1: Hi, Deb.
0: Beautiful day today.
1: It is beautiful today. Was it last night?
0: Oh,
1: We don't have power, Deb.
0: Are you out of power?
1: Still, no power at the house.
0: Knock on wood, I had power.
1: But really?
0: Yes, I don't know what happened.
1: And you didn't say, come on over and...
0: I didn't know.
1: We'll feed you, Judy.
0: You need to say, we don't have power.
1: You know what it's like trying to go to the bathroom in the dark? Completely dark, Deb, in the house. Oh, my gosh.
0: You should have a generator. So that's what you need.
1: We don't have a generator. Our neighbors do, but they didn't let us plug in either.
0: Well, you don't ask. You just go and plug
1: it
0: in.
1: You just go plug it in. Right. But yeah, I went home for over the lunch hour, and it's still out.
0: Well, you know what?
1: When
0: I was driving in this morning on Day Road, I thought of you because I saw trees, and they were on power lines.
1: Yeah, they were. Yeah,
0: so but that's hard for them to get. They have to get to all of them and put them back up.
1: It is. And thank you. Thankful the folks are taking care of that.
0: And you know they
1: we
0: are.
1: We appreciate
0: you. We know that we have listeners.
1: Yep.
0: I mean, they've been texting me and stuff on their phones. But you know, they're working. The crews are out there. They're working hard.
1: Be patient. Yeah, I'm being patient. You know, hey, things could be worse, Deb.
0: Well, you know, I don't think Judy and you in the dark is a bad thing.
1: She might say that. Oh, good. I can't see him now.
0: Where is he? Where's bell? I put a bell on you.
1: It was a challenge getting my oatmeal ready this morning.
0: Just bring it here. Pop it in the microwave here.
1: We did have to run out for coffee because we couldn't make coffee.
0: Well, I offered to buy you coffee today.
1: Well, it was already too late, Deb.

0: I was busy. I was busy.
1: He blew me off. He said,
0: no, I didn't blow you off.
1: That's what he said.
0: Deb, I was in meetings.
1: There are no meetings.
0: On Friday?
1: There's no people in here. Who's having meetings?
0: Deb, you can Zoom. You can meet by phone.
1: Sure. Oh, yeah, that's right. Everybody works from home on Fridays.
0: Yeah, that's correct. And put that in parentheses, in quotes.
1: When they have power.
0: There's no power.
1: So where did you have your meetings at?
0: I was here at the station, Deb.
1: I thought he's going to try and sidestep me.
0: No.
1: Okay.
0: There was nothing I could do at home. There was no power, Deb. So I had to come in today.
1: Well, what an employee this guy is, huh? I had to come in. There's no power at my
0: house. No power at the house. I guess I'll show up for work.
1: But it's all good. But you know who is going to be showing up today?
0: Who?
1: Is the Friday Granny.
0: Granny. We hope so.
1: Oh, she has. Are you kidding me? I could imagine. I would hate to be the power company that has her for a client if she doesn't have power.
0: Hey, she's always riding the storm out, you know?
1: She causes it.
0: Yes, she does. And hey, you know what? You're going to have a big storm tonight. That's going to be
1: it's going to be so much fun. Going to be a hot station.
0: Everybody's going to be screaming and howling.
1: We're going to have a watch party tonight. Yay!
0: Starts at what, 8?
1: Yeah, well, yes, I'll be there from 8 to 10. USA World Cup Soccer taking on Paraguay. That's going to start, I think, at 9.
0: 9.
1: But you got to come on in. It's just, food and drink there at Hop Station is delicious.
0: Have you been practicing your chant? You know, USA. USA.
1: Yes, I'm practicing that. I think I've got it done.
0: All right, good.
1: Down pat. And it's going to be exciting. I'm going to be wearing my USA shirt.
0: Love it.
1: I have a new little laminate we'll have on.
0: Okay.
1: We're going to say Karina's coming.
0: Everybody's welcome to come out. Their pizza is delicious.
1: Oh, their food. They've got such a great menu and food is delicious. Great people there.
0: Good folks there.
1: Hop Station Union Street in Mishawaka.
0: Isn't that like your old stomping grounds?
1: My grandma lived off of 4th Street.
0: I thought so. Like
1: she
0: close
1: did.
0: To that area.
1: Yeah, I used to walk to that. Well, now the stores are gone, but Hop Station wasn't there when
0: I was a
1: child.
0: There was a little shopping center there, wasn't there?
1: Yes, they had. I'm really going to date myself. They had an A&P and a Hooks and a laundromat. And right now, I know the kids in the car. Mommy, what's a Hooks?
0: Or what's an A&P?
1: Yeah, exactly. When I was a kid with A&P, I used to go to A&P, and I used to love they had these big black and white flooring.
0: Oh yeah,
1: like tile, and I used to like jump on all the squares and stuff.
0: Oh my gosh,
1: and then play around with it.
0: And then they probably kicked you out of the store, Deb.
1: And my brother worked at A&P for a while.
0: Okay.
1: Anyway, but yes, I know the shopping
0: it's
1: center.
0: Right there.
1: It's right there across from the restaurant, and right.
0: What is that restaurant across the street? It's a house,
1: Olivia.
0: Isn't it? Yeah, something like that.
1: Yeah, okay, they got great food,
0: I have to
1: by
0: go
1: the
0: there yet,
1: but.
0: Anyway,
1: Hop Station is where you need to be tonight.
0: To be.
1: That's where you're going to have the watch party. You know, Mick Ultra. We're all going to be there.
0: I think Neutral's going to be there too. Mick Ultra's going to be there.
1: Oh yes,
0: Neutral's going to show up.
1: Yes, I cannot wait.
0: Let's see, Deb Miles is going to be there.
1: 8 to 10. I cannot wait, and I bet Jesse shows up.
0: Ah, there's a good chance, Deb.
1: Because you know he has no power. So where else is
0: no
1: he going to go?
0: No power, and it's after 7, so my show is done. There you go. I might have the Friday Granny take me over there.
1: 5 sometimes.
0: How about that?
1: What?
0: The Friday Granny's going to take me over there.
1: Oh, yeah. Yeah. She'll drop you off. She won't even stop the car. Anyway, enjoy your Friday. And please, just relax a little bit. Now we're heading into the weekend.
0: Going to
1: have
0: fun.
1: A good time with Jesse and the Friday Granny. So just enjoy. And come see me tonight at Hop Station if you'd like. But I'll be back tomorrow morning at 10 on the B.
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12: Mostly sunny skies this afternoon. High temperatures up around 80 degrees. The humidity at a nice comfortable level. A little bit breezy with winds out of the west or northwest at about 20 miles per hour. Tonight we'll see clear skies and cool temperatures down to 58. And then for Saturday we're back up into the middle 80s with sunshine. There is a chance of a few thunderstorms on Saturday evening and overnight. I'm Chief Meteorologist Carrie Pujo.

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B100.

That is Parmalee on today's Best and Most Country B100. How you doing this afternoon? TGI Friday. Jesse Garcia with you. Thank you so much for listening. Here's Ella Langley and Morgan Wallen. I Can't Love You Anymore on B100.

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Friday's finally here. The weekend's so close, I can practically hear lawnmowers, graduation parties, somebody firing up a grill. 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

0: today's best and most country B100. That is Dustin Lynch and Easy to Love. How you doing this afternoon? Jesse Garcia with you. Thank you so much for listening on your Friday, getting ready for the weekend. We've got a lot going on. Brittany Bailey is going to be out tomorrow. Would love to see you at OC Fireworks. She's going to be there from noon until 2. Obviously, we are celebrating America's 250th birthday, and they can set you up at OC Fireworks. Also, Brittany will have your chance to win tickets for Boots on the Bend coming to the St. Joe County Fairgrounds in August. Check out OC Fireworks. They got a new remodel. It's looking great. You can enjoy Kona Ice while you're there, giveaways, and a whole lot more. And that is tomorrow starting at noon. Brittany would love to see you. Scotty McCreary is coming up next on B100.
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0: That is Jelly Roll on today's Best and Most Country B100. Thank you so much for hanging out this afternoon. Jesse Garcia with you. What's going on?
1: Me and my mom are all the way there now to Indy to see him.
0: Yeah, Jelly Roll in Post Malone tonight, huh?
1: Yep.
0: Going to be a good show at Lucas Oil Stadium. And you said you're with your mom?
1: Yeah, it's her birthday, so we're doing it to celebrate her birthday.
0: Happy birthday. Have a great celebration tonight.
1: Yep, thank you.
0: Bye-bye now.

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1: That is Josh Ross on today's Best and Most Country B100. Here's some new music now from Lainey Wilson and John Mayer. 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

0: Today's best and most country B100. That is Lainey Wilson and John Mayer on the guitar, phone, keys, wallet. How you doing? Jesse Garcia with you. Friday afternoon, thank you so much for listening. And be sure to download that B100 mobile app if you haven't already on your phone. You can take us along wherever you're going and whatever you're doing this weekend. 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I've got Lost Lear coming up at 4:20. We're going to play for tickets to head out to Four Winds Field for a South Bend Cubbies game. 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It's that easy, that simple. Your chance to win at 4:20 this afternoon with Lost Lyric. Russell Dickerson, coming up next on B100.
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14: B100 weather.
15: Mostly sunny skies this afternoon. High temperatures up around 80 degrees. The humidity at a nice comfortable level. A little bit breezy with winds out of the west or northwest at about 20 miles per hour. Tonight we'll see clear skies and cool temperatures down to 58. And then for Saturday we're back up into the middle 80s with sunshine. There is a chance of a few thunderstorms on Saturday evening and overnight. I'm Chief Meteorologist Carrie Pujo.

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is Ashley Cook on today's Best and Most Country B100. Jesse Garcia with you this afternoon. Thank you so much for listening. Hopefully having a great day. Ready for the weekend? Lost Lyric is coming up and a chance to win. Here's Luke Bryan, his latest on B100. Denim.

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Friday's finally here. The weekend's so close, I can practically hear lawnmowers, graduation parties, somebody firing up a grill. Catch up on the best of the B100 Morning Show wherever you listen to your podcasts. Have a great weekend, and thanks so much for listening to B100. Well, it's been-

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1: Prettiest girl I'd ever seen. 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

Chris Jansen and me and a beer can on today's Best and Most Country B100. I've got Lost Lyric coming up next. And some South Bend Cubbies tickets for you. Right after Dan and Shay will play your Say So on the Beat.

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2: 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You got to saddle up your boys. 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Good luck.
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1: You know, justice is the one thing you should always find. You gotta saddle up your boys. You gotta draw a hard line.
2: Hey, how you doing, bud?
1: I am doing great on a Friday afternoon. How about you?
2: I don't know what tomorrow, so I'm doing having a hell of a time,
1: yeah? There you go. Now, who am I talking to?
2: Brian.
1: Hey, Brian, where are you checking in from?
2: Osceola, Indiana.
1: All right, man, I need a title and artist from you.
2: We're going to go with Toby Keith, Beer for My Horses.
1: Oh, yeah. Who's Toby with on this song?
2: Willie Nelson.
1: There you go, buddy. All right. You got it. Hey.
2: Right on.
1: You are headed to Four Winds Field for a South Bend Cubbies game.
2: Right on.
1: Yeah, and Toby, the late, great Toby Keith, along with Willie Nelson, number one on this day in 2003 with Beer from a Horses. Now, before you go, man, have a great weekend, but tell me how you spell country.
2: B100.

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1: Lord, what I'll never have is the love I have for you.
0: Dylan Scott in concert July 16th.
2: Hi, it's Dylan Scott.
1: Yeah, that's my girl in the passenger seat.
0: This summer, Dylan Scott at LaPorte County Fair.
1: We said we leave it in a cloud of dust. This tale's been too good to us.
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is Morgan Wallen on today's Best and Most Country B100, June 19th and 20th at Soldier Field in Chicago. 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

today's best and most country B100. That is Luke Combs, Be By You. It's Jesse Garcia. Thank you so much for listening. Glad to be by you, of course, each and every day and every afternoon, having a good time here. Speaking of good times, tonight, oh my goodness. Tonight, starting at 8, a watch party at Hop Station. Deb Miles is going out, and she would love to see you there as we cheer on the USA. Victory in the World Cup over Paraguay.

0: Tonight is the night. Game starts at 9, but the party begins at 8 with Deb Miles. So don't miss out. McUltra on tap. They got Neutral. They're going to have all kinds of great food. Ooh, at Op Station, you bet. Giveaways. Wear red, white, and blue. Cheer on the USA. Show your pride. Have some fun tonight. And get ready for the weekend and the World Cup. USA versus Paraguay. 8 o'clock start. Hop Station with Deb Miles. Don't miss out. And Ella Langley is coming up next here on B100.
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20: B100 weather.
11: mostly sunny skies this afternoon. High temperatures up around 80 degrees, a humidity at a nice comfortable level. A little bit breezy with winds out of the west or northwest at about 20 miles per hour. Tonight we'll see clear skies and cool temperatures down to 58. And then for Saturday, we're back up into the middle 80s with sunshine. There is a chance of a few thunderstorms on Saturday evening and overnight. I'm Chief Meteorologist Carrie Pujo. B100.

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1: Okay, it's on. Let's go.
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0: 'Cause I'm a Friday granny, boss can kiss my fanny.
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Tyler Hubbard. And today's best and most country B100 on the happy hour. Tyler Hubbard going to be at the Blue Gate Performing Arts Center. September 2nd, the show. Come see him. Get your tickets. B100.com. It is Lauren Elena with Chase Matthew. Here's All My Exes on the B. Another

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0: That is Ella Langley on today's Best and Most Country B100. This time around, she's choosing Chicago. Yeah, Morgan Wallen, Soldier Field. Get to their socials, get the info. It's Jesse Garcia, happy hour. I thank you so much for listening on your Friday and checking in. What's up?
1: I was wondering if I could make requests since I'm back from vacation.
0: Well, how was vacation?
1: It was good. The music festival was really, really good.
0: All right. You had a great time then.
1: Headliners were all awesome. Opening acts were all awesome.
0: That's always the best. How was the weather?
1: The weather was mid to high 80s, so it felt good.
0: Good to hear that. So what would you like to hear?
1: How about Country Girl?
0: Country Girl, Luke Bryan. Sounds good.
1: All right. Thanks, Jesse.
0: You bet. Now, have a great weekend.
1: You too.
0: Bye-bye.
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There are beautiful things everywhere. Megan Maroney on today's Best and Most Country B100. Happy Hour. Jesse Garcia with you. And here's Zach John King on B100. Nice.

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12: Mostly sunny skies this afternoon. High temperatures up around 80 degrees. The humidity at a nice comfortable level. A little bit breezy with winds out of the west or northwest at about 20 miles per hour. Tonight we'll see clear skies and cool temperatures down to 58. And then for Saturday we're back up into the middle 80s with sunshine. There is a chance of a few thunderstorms on Saturday evening and overnight. I'm Chief Meteorologist Carrie Pujo.

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B100.

That is Luke Combs on today's Best and Most Country B100. How you doing? Jesse Garcia with you. Thank you so much for listening. Here's Hardy, Eric Church, Morgan Wallen, and Tim McGraw. This is MacArthur on B100. My name.

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Friday's finally here. The weekend's so close, I can practically hear lawnmowers, graduation parties, somebody firing up a grill. 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

0: That is Low Cash and Wrong Hearts on today's Best and Most Country B100. How's it going? Jesse Garcia with you. Thank you so much for listening. And boy, there are some great shows coming to the Blue Gate Performing Arts Center. If you haven't been there yet, you got to pick one of these and go. It is amazing. Great venue and great lineup, including Brian Martin coming up this month on the 27th, followed by Tracy Byrd, Justin Moore, Gary Allen, Mark Chestnut, Neil McCoy, Little Big Town, Brothers Osborne, Tyler Hubbard, and that list keeps going. It's amazing. 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Get all the info and pick the show you want to go to, or more than one if you want to go to them. They're all great. Got Scotty McCreary coming up next on B100.
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0: That is Justin Moore on today's Best and Most Country B100. I did mention he's coming to the Blue Gate Performing Arts Center, his show in July. But Justin is taking a break right now, focusing on his health. He's going to take the rest of the month off. And by July, he's going to be up and running and feeling great. Here is Grayland James in Water at a Wedding on B100.
1: Well, I didn't want to show up, but our families go way back. 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

0: it's Brittany Bailey of the B100 Morning Show. It's time to honor your hero with Flags for Vets with B100, Zolman's Best One Tire and Auto Care, Legacy Heating and Air, and Budweiser. 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

0: Today's best and most country, B100. That is Rocky Mount Low, along with Corey Kent and Cole Wetzel. It is Jesse Garcia. Thank you so much for listening here on this Friday. And looking for something to do tonight? Join Deb Miles. It is a watch party at Hop Station on Union Street in Mishawaka, starting at 8, as we cheer on USA taking on Paraguay in the World Cup. Again, that game starts at 9, but the watch party starts at 8 at Hop Station. Mick Ultra there, Neutral there, Deb Miles there, giveaways, all kinds of fun, and USA tonight at Hop Station. Don't miss out, and keep it right where you got it. Have a fantastic Friday night, a wonderful weekend. Your buddy Moody, coming in after 7 on B100.
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7: 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The more challenges you complete, the higher chance you have of winning $10,000. 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
11: Tonight we'll see clear skies and cool temperatures down to 58. And then for Saturday, we're back up into the middle 80s with sunshine. There is a chance of a few thunderstorms on Saturday evening and overnight. I'm Chief Meteorologist Carrie Bougeau.

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0: Luke Bryan starting his Friday night out with a beer in his hand. How you doing? Today's Best Animals Country B100. Welcome to the weekend. Happy Friday night. My name is Moody. I'll be here till midnight playing some great music, some 90s, you know. Come on, man. Everything. I got everything ready to go for you, including Kane Brown right now. It's Woman, B100.
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Friday's finally here. The weekend's so close. I can practically hear lawnmowers, graduation parties, somebody firing up a grill. 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
1: Josh Ross and Hate How You Look on today's Best and Most Country, B100. My name is Moody. Oh, man, I tell you what, I'm just excited that Friday's here. Here's Zach Top, South of Sanity, B100.

0: Zach Topps, south of Sanity on today's Best and Most Country, B100. And there's nothing more insane than, soccer crowds, man. They love soccer. And Deb Miles loves soccer, too. And she's actually getting ready to go live out at the FIFA World Cup USA Paraguay game watch party, Hop Station. You can still join her. It's from 8 until 10 tonight, okay? Hop Station is at 318 Union Street. They got everybody out there giving away some stuff, lots of giveaways. And Deb's all rocking her USA colors as we cheer on USA versus Paraguay for the FIFA World Cup. Yeah, that's going to be awesome. She's going to be out there till 10. So go out and join her, Hop Station, with a good old Deb Miles, okay? Chris Jansen next on the beat.
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Today's Best Ammo's Country, B100. Thomas Rhett making plans for later tonight after all the bars are closed. How you doing? Happy Friday night. My name is Moody. Parmalee's got new music out, and there's the latest single. It's called God Knew Better. Parmalee on the beat.

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Jason Aldean asking for a little personal confidence on today's Best and Most Country, B100. He tells you secrets. Don't tell him, okay? Don't tell anybody, even if he's talking to whiskey. How you doing? Oh, man, I got some good music coming up. I got Ella Langley, Morgan Wallen, their new single. It's called I Can't Love You Anymore, B100.

Ella Langley, Morgan Wallen, I can't love you anymore. How you doing? My name is Moody. It's today's best and most country, B100. Ella getting some Morgan help on that one. I mean, everything he touches goes to number one. Same with Ella. So that's going to be like, can he go to number one twice? I don't know. Probably could with them two on it, right? How you doing? Happy Friday night. And you know what? We're going to be out and about tomorrow. Brittany Bailey will be out tomorrow. Deb Miles is out actually right now at Hop Station in Mishawaka for the USA Paraguay game. And she's going to be out there till 10. But Brittany will be out this Saturday. OC Fireworks, noon to 2, celebrating America's 250th birthday. And they're giving away boots on the Ben tickets. So make sure you come on out and check it out. Check out their amazing remodel they did. They got Kona Ice out there, also giveaways and a bunch more. So make sure

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14: Tonight we'll see clear skies and cool temperatures down to 58. And then for Saturday, we're back up into the middle 80s with sunshine. There is a chance of a few thunderstorms on Saturday evening and overnight. I'm Chief Meteorologist Carrie Bougeau.

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